0: Are you coming in or what?
1: Okay, Tyler, pre-girlfriend, were you one of those people that dated and had, like, unofficial rules, like 3 dates till the first kiss or anything like that?
2: No, I really didn't have any specialty rules. I kind of just played it as it lies, you know?
1: Same.
2: Feeling the vibe.
1: Same. I feel the same. Some people are like 90 days before, you know, you get in bed together. And I'm like, hey, we're just going to follow the chemistry and see where it goes.
2: A woman's gone viral because she is spilling the tea about refusing to, hook up with a guy after 3 dates. She gets an ultimatum afterwards.
1: Oh, he was not playing around. This isn't a business deal. This is a date, for crying out loud.
2: So she wasn't ready to hook up. He said they've already been on 3 dates, called her rule about waiting ridiculous. She says he wasn't going to keep taking her out, spending money, jumping through hoops if she wasn't going to give up, you know, the goods.
1: And this is the exact reason women are terrified to date at times, Tyler. I had somebody do that to me. He took me out on 3 dates, and when he dropped me off, he leaned in for a kiss, and I literally, woof, woof, woof. You would have thought I was mid-fight, you know, ducking and dodging and weaving. And I was just like, whoa, excuse me. And he was just like, he literally said, I feel like, because I've already taken you out a few times, I think I deserve a kiss by now. Safe to say that was the last date. Never saw him again.
2: You know the audacity of these men. She took this story onto TikTok and it got hundreds of views. And apparently he was talking about the money, like spending money on her. Mm. Well, he paid for the first date. She paid for the second and they split the third date. So he wasn't exactly funding their entire relationship.
1: It just gets worse. Like, are you kidding me? His audacity is nuts. This was a half and half, 50-50 freaking dating situationship. Anyway.
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5: All right. Yeah.
6: 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It appears by its own numbers, the U.S. government seems insolvent. It's reported that the Treasury shows about $6 trillion in assets and over $47 trillion in liabilities. Add it all up, and it looks like the U.S. owes more than $130 trillion it doesn't have. 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

0: It's so funny when you're a child, you have so much innocence. You're like, mommy, look at that flamingo. Look at that pineapple in that lady's basket. Little do you know, it's a code for a whole nother freaking world.
1: Yeah, we're not here to kink shame anybody. You know, whatever makes you and your love happy together. So that's why we're going to drop the 10 best states for swingers.
0: Let's go.
1: Would you like to know the two states that rank the highest?
0: Let's hear it.
1: I mean, maybe this is why Grandma and Grandpa moved to Florida. In at number one is Florida.
0: Grandma and Grandpa are some freaks.
1: Texas is the runner-up, followed by Georgia, Nevada, and Tennessee. The worst states for swingers are Delaware, Nebraska, Montana, Hawaii.
0: What is it about these places that is attracting the pollies?
1: Seems like the weather, because it's nice all the time. Mm. So Grandma and Gramps going to a nude beach.
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0: It's Nightly with Sue Ellen and Tyler, a.k.a. Jade, as she has brought her Southern accent into the show like she normally does. And speaking about accents, Jade, you want to know the most popular accent in the country, what it is?
1: Actually, I don't know. What is it?
0: It's going to be the Southern accent.
1: Well, I'll be damned.
0: Louisiana, followed by Texas, and then California, the top three states which have the best accents in the country.
1: It's the slang. It's the nice, nasty clapbacks. It's everything for me. Bless your heart. Oh, my stars. Don't let the door hit you where the good Lord split you. Or one that my mom recently said that absolutely took me out. I'm full as a tick. Remember when you and I first met and I thought you were like an Italian Jersey Shore god?
0: I've been away from Chicago for quite some time, so my Chicago accent's kind of gone, but it sometimes gets out.
1: I need you to bring that back.
0: I think probably one of the most annoying, no disrespect to Boston, is the Boston, New England, pock your cat.
1: You know who I love who does a good one? Like whenever Ariana Grande is doing any of like the up north accents, I just adore it because I'm like, that could be her real voice.
0: Oh yeah, she's the best at the accents.
1: Which accent do you personally feel like always catches your attention? Because I feel like if somebody was talking to me with a British accent, they could be selling me complete BS and somehow I'm buying it because it just sounds smart.
0: Yeah, my all-time crush is Ellie Goulding.
1: Queen.
0: This is all I said to her. I looked at her, I was like, you're stunning.
1: Love her.
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0: Drop dead.
1: Maybe I'm a bad dog dad. It's way too annoying. If I give my dog a squeaky toy, she will not stop squeaking it until ever. So she doesn't get squeaky toys.
2: You know, I try to show like my dogs, like this is what happens when you squeeze it, and they'll bite everywhere but the center where the sound is happening.
1: Have you ever wondered why dogs like squeaky toys?
2: Yeah, I mean, what is it about it? Why do they all have that?
1: Well, squeakers are powerful for many dogs because the sound can mimic the high-pitched noises associated with prey animals.
2: Oh.
1: That's right. When they hear the squeak, they believe they are killing an animal. The same goes for ripping out all the stuffing.
2: Oh my God. We look at them, we're like, oh, you're so cute. Meanwhile, they're pouncing that sweet little lamb chop to death in the wild.
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0: It's Nightly with Jade and Tyler. And what was happening with Disney this weekend? I saw celebrations. I saw tons of covers. A lot of the Disney queens were in the building singing on stage together. We had both Ariels from different generations. Tyler, what was happening in the world of Disney?
1: Yeah, Disney movie and TV shows made their announcements over the weekend at the D23 convention, include a new teaser for Avengers Doomsday. Also, we had a Frozen 3. We'll look at that. And there's an announcement for the X-Men reboots. We had a lot going on. Frozen 3, Kristen Bell and Idina Menzel took the stage to perform a new song for Frozen 3. I'm really excited about this Avengers Doomsday with Robert Downey Jr. He's going to play a new character called Dr. Doom.
0: Ooh, I'm ready for that too. But you know what? You saying that about Kristen Bell is making sense to me because I was wondering why she popped out to perform a song from Frozen during a Savannah Bananas game. And I'm like, oh, it's all starting to make sense.
1: Yeah, not only could she act, she could also sing. She's got such a great voice, and she could definitely win some awards on Broadway for sure.
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0: Tyler, we're referencing your OG days on the dating apps, but are there any unofficial rules that you've noticed that come with it?
1: Well, they keep changing the dating apps. Like now, we talked about it last week, that Bumble guys couldn't message first. Now they can. And I read that you shouldn't post a bikini or swimwear pic on your dating profile after summer.
0: Why? Why is that raising red flags for the fellas or the girls?
1: Well, look at it this way. The air is changing. Football is on our televisions right now. Fall is pretty much here. Next week, pumpkin spice lattes will be out there. So they say that if you post a bikini or a shirtless picture after summertime, you kind of look desperate.
0: I can

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1: It's interesting, though, that we think like homework needs to be done so they can go to college. 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
2: They want Hooters to be more welcoming and family friendly.
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2: 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You don't belong in a Hooters. 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
2: What? 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
1: I love to lay down when I eat.
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1: I'm not laying down like I'm like in a coffin. I'm laying down like on my side and I'm propped up on some pillows, kind of like I'm Cleopatra.
2: Really?
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2: He's there just plucking grapes one at a time. His boobs are out too.
1: I was gonna say, yeah.
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1: I'm a little cherub
2: He's
1: when I'm doing it.
2: He's a little cherub French painting, eating his grapes on a platter.
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1: I feel like I'm your mother right now going, no wonder.
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1: 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I'm going to go have some wine.
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1: 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It's The Rachel Gray Show with Rob Sparks. There was this massive study of almost 60,000 teenagers across 21 countries. And it was a study to find out what kind of lifestyles that teens had would push them in the direction of criminal behavior.
2: Okay.
1: And I always say that I was a bad teenager. I was tough for my parents. I made some poor choices. I look at myself like late teens, early college years. There was criminal behavior. No question.
2: Are we talking about criminal behavior while you're like a teenager or like you turned into somebody who is still robbing people at 45?
1: No. Some people come out of their criminal behavior. These are teens that engage in criminal behavior.
2: Okay.
1: Yep. Okay. So they found the number one thing that linked teens to higher crime rates: unstructured days and unsupervised free time.
2: Oh, wow.
1: So
2: you're telling me that helicopter parenting works?
1: I'm telling you that having a routine works. Oh. Helicopter parenting doesn't work because those helicopter parents, those of you who are like, you can never leave my house and you can never watch anything bad on TV and you can never listen to the F word in a song. Those of you who do that, your teen, when they do officially break free, are going to go absolutely bananas.
2: F and nuts.
1: Yes. They're going to go ape-s. That's what I'm trying to say. Because there is some truth to that. I look at like when I was growing up, and I say this all the time, when I moved to Michigan, I was 14, and I moved to Clarkston on the east side of the state. I didn't keep playing soccer because I was too scared to try out because I was starting in a new high school. My parents were like, we're not going to make her try out. It's too much. She's already switched schools, all these things, right? Uh-huh. And they were coddling because they felt bad that they just yanked me out of my school that I'd known forever and my friends that I'd had forever, right?
2: Yeah.
1: Well, I didn't have any structured time whatsoever.
2: So they didn't put you into anything else. They didn't say, what else would you like to do?
1: No, nothing.
2: Here's the Boys and Girls Club.
1: I didn't do a thing other than socialize. My entire life, all through high school, was about where I was going to hang out, who I was with, what boys liked me, who I was hanging out with on Friday and Saturday night. Like, that's all it was. And I will tell you that I think that lack of structure and that unsupervised free time caused me to be as wild as I was. Like, I was an underage drinker. I made poor choices, you know, all those things.
2: But don't you also think it helps you get ready for the future?
1: 110%. I don't think my parents should have been helicopters, but I think there is a level of truth behind the fact if you don't have structure or routine, it leaves a lot of freedom to, you know, start smoking a doobie behind the gymnasium. That's all.
2: Wow. That's where it goes? Dang. That's what my problem. I didn't have any structure either.
1: Did you have structure?
2: No, of course not. I was in band. So,
1: right. You had structure then.
2: Yeah. And I say that because there were things that happened so often in band.
1: Yes.
2: You pretty much like, I don't know, you weren't busy every single day, but you were busy a lot.
1: I would imagine you probably had a lot of things that you had to be timely for that they were expecting you to be there for. Yep. And I didn't have any of
2: it
1: that.
2: It also really helped that we lived in the country.
1: Yeah.
2: So before I could drive, it's not like we were really hanging out in the city with people. You know what I mean? Because I feel like that's the thing, is when you're unstructured as like a 13 or 14 year old, you're going to the gas station and stealing stuff.
1: No, yeah, for sure.
2: You know
1: right?
2: What I mean?
1: Oh, my God. My girlfriend, Jessica, she was the klepto at Saks Fifth Avenue. She'd steal bathing suits.
2: Our gas station was 5 miles away.
1: Really?
2: We weren't walking there to do anything.
1: This is the difference between Rachel and Rob. He's talking about stealing from the gas station. And I'm like, Saks Fifth Avenue bathing suits.
2: That's exactly what I was like. We didn't even know what Saks Fifth Avenue was in Arkansas.
1: Just to be clear, Jessica got arrested. Also, no structure whatsoever. She got arrested. They caught her at Saks Fifth Avenue. She had like 7 bathing suits on under her clothes.
2: Oh my gosh. Can you imagine?
1: No, I can't. I may have been underage drinking and smoking doobies by the gymnasium, but
2: at least you weren't 7 bathing suits deep.
1: There's always worse, Mom and Dad.
2: And that's why she got caught, too. Greedy.
1: Right. She went too far.
2: Yeah.
1: It was like her 7th stop. She would go there and steal bathing suits for all of us.
2: Wait a minute. Her 7th stop, so she went other places, too?
1: No, it was like her 7th time going to Saks Fifth Avenue. That's how she got caught.
2: Oh.
1: She got greedy. She thought they weren't paying attention.
2: Mm-hmm.
1: Do you agree with this? Do you feel like having a routine is what keeps kids out of trouble? I say all the time, I never want my kids to stop being involved in sports or a club or anything. Like, you don't have to do sports per se, but you gotta have something.
2: Sports or tennis, you pick.
1: Right.
2: I mean, violin. I realized tennis is a sport.
1: Right. Oh, tennis is a sport. Yeah. You're right. Correct. 616-451-0105. If you're listening right now and you were a teen that one would say may have engaged in criminal behavior, Would you say it was because you had unsupervised free time? Your life was not structured? Because I always wonder to my mom and dad, like, do y'all regret not making me do anything? Because I did nothing.
2: No, they're getting you back now.
1: 100%. This is my punishment. And now I got to take them into my basement.
2: Yeah, exactly.
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2: We got a comment. 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
1: Somebody said that? Are you for real?
2: Yeah. Can I,
1: hike naked?
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1: Bugs.
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1: rocks.
2: Bears, right? Possibly. You also have the other people coming down the trail. 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
2: We have a listener on the phone remaining anonymous for normal or nuts today. I'm just going to let you dive right in on this one.
3: Yeah, I need to know what you guys think about this. I was recently with my wife visiting my parents, and I had an incident where I forgot to bring my underwear for the trip up north.
2: What are you, my husband?
3: Well, to me, I mean, it was really no big deal to me, but my wife was completely appalled because I just borrowed a pair from my 72-year-old father.
4: Oh, wow. So you forgot your underwear. Instead of going to buy some, you're like, oh, dad's got a pair. I'll just put them on.
3: Yeah. It's really no big deal. He's my dad, right? I didn't even really think anything of it.
4: Yeah. Okay.
3: My wife just kept saying she'd go to the store for me to buy new ones for the week, but I didn't really want to spend the money because I have plenty of underwear at home.
4: I love that. You're like, no, I've got them at home, but we don't have them here, but I'll be fine.
2: How cheap can you be?
3: Well, I don't know. I'm Dutch. I don't know. What can I say?
2: Okay, that's fair. That's fair. Okay, so you just wore your dad's underwear for a week up north.
3: Yeah, I mean, they were clean. They were good. They fit me. Were the same size. So it didn't really matter. You know, she thought I was totally insane that I wore his underwear for the whole week. I really didn't think there was anything wrong with it. And my dad didn't either. I mean, it's my dad. We share everything, you know?
2: Okay, but what if it was like your brother? Would you wear your brother's underwear?
3: Yeah, I would. As long as it's clean and fits me. I mean, honestly, I wouldn't even wear my best friend's underwear. I mean, who cares? It's clean underwear. There's nothing. Once it gets washed, it's just a piece of fabric.
4: I got it. What are you thinking, normal or nuts? I think I'm on his side with this.
2: You're on his side?
4: Yeah.
2: You're like a germaphobe.
4: I know. This is one, though, that if I didn't have, I'm sitting here trying to think.
2: He's calling
4: okay,
2: normal.
4: Okay, here's what I want to say.
2: Yes.
4: I don't know that I would wear, you have to be hot. I have to find you attractive. So probably not family
2: Wait,
4: underwear.
2: That's not the
4: probably
2: same.
4: Probably not family
2: no.
4: underwear.
2: No. Okay, so you're a
4: but
2: nut.
4: But if I had a good-looking friend and he was like, yeah, you can wear my underwear, I'd be like, hell yeah, I'm
2: what
4: wearing your underwear.
2: What kind of brief sniffer are you?
4: I'm not a brief sniffer.
3: I mean, as long as they're not holy or dirty or, you know, raggedy looking, if they look good and they're clean and they're the right size, what's the big deal? I mean, I'd borrow someone's bathing suit, I'd borrow someone's t-shirt, it's just another...
2: Yeah, but that's their crevasse. Like, that's like, that's like dingleberry territory. Like, that is sick. I just can't get over that Rob's like, oh, if it was a hot guy, I would wear his underwear. But my dad's off limits. I don't know what kind of weird kinks you're into, but that was not the response I expected. This normal or nuts is supposed to be about this guy, not you, you weird...
3: Oh, I mean, honestly, if you shake people's hands when you're out, their hands are probably dirtier than anybody's clean, freshly washed underwear.
4: Thank you.
2: No.
4: You've actually got a really good point because I just saw a guy the other day who took a poo and left without washing his hands. And then I saw him sitting at the bar and I thought, that is so gross. The number
3: exactly.
4: of times that I probably sat with poo not washed hands.
2: Oh, my God. All right. Let's find out what listeners think. I want you to keep listening today. Is your wife listening, too, I hope?
3: I hope so, yeah.
4: Well, unless they prove that you're nuts.
2: All right.
3: Thank you.
2: Appreciate you calling in. My God. Honest to God, I know that I'm the gross one on the show. I'm the one who shares a toothbrush with her husband. I'm the one who never washes her bra. Maybe that's why I'm so triggered by this. I am not wearing somebody else's underwear. I just would go commando for the week. I would just go no underwear.
4: That's nastier.
2: What?
4: I got to be honest.
2: Wait, I'm sorry. What?
4: So you're going to sit down in a pair of shorts and your beehole might be
2: right?
4: touching something? Like the shorts that are touching my chair? No.
2: I have to tell you, I'm really glad you said beehole. Because I thought you were going to make a sandwich joke that I was not prepared for.
4: No.
2: 616-451-1015. There's no way I would wear somebody else's underwear. I would just go commando for the week. I think it's weird that he's like, I'm Dutch. I don't want to spend money. just go buy a cheap bag of Hanes at the local Walmart, and then you have underwear for, like, you're that cheap?
4: Maybe you're really far out and they don't have it.
2: I mean, I guess. I'm somewhere up north. I don't know.
4: You're out at a cabin and it takes longer to get to town than it's worth.
2: Would you wear somebody else's underwear, normal or nuts? Rob is like, no, that's normal. There's not that. It's not that big a deal if it's clean. You feel like if it's clean.
4: Yeah, like if it's clean, I'm totally cool with it.
2: But are you really going to get all the crust out? Like, I don't know. I remember folding my laundry, like, for my parents when I was growing up, and, like, my dad's underwear. Gross.
4: Well, there's some, stains are stains.
2: Yeah, but you're not wearing a stainy underwear.
4: No, I'm not doing that.
2: No.
4: No. I'm going to look.
2: He has boundaries.
4: Look, I'm going to look at it like you look at your spoon when you go to a restaurant.
2: How's
4: to
2: that?
4: Make sure you're going to use it. I mean, I'm going to check it out and look at it, like, okay, these are clean. All
2: yeah.
4: Right. Just looking.
2: Great analogy. 616-451-0105. Normal or nuts? Have you ever worn somebody else's underwear, or is that completely off limits? I'm saying nuts. Rob thinks it's normal. Why wouldn't you just go commando? What do you think about this?
0: Friends, coworkers, professional oversharers.
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1: We're in the middle of normal or nuts today. It's the Rachel Gray Show with Rob Sparks. Normal or nuts? Wearing somebody else's underwear. I know that sounds like, oh, that's gross, but would you feel that way if it was your parents' underwear?
2: Oh. Yeah, no, I still wear.
1: You still wear? Okay.
2: I've worn my mom's underwear before.
1: Stop.
2: I'm kidding.
1: Explains a lot.
2: Anyway.
1: Kim, feel free to call the show, Kim. We'd love to hear from you.
2: I just started texting her, so she's probably
1: listening.
2: That's
1: how she knew, wasn't it? It's how she knew. Found him in my undies, Rach. We had a listener that went on the air, and apparently he just went up north for like a week to see his family. Now, when he was up there with his wife, he realized he didn't pack any underwear, so he just wore his 72-year-old father's underwear for an entire week. My question to him was, why didn't you just go to the store and buy some? And he was like, yeah, my wife wanted me to do that, but I'm Dutch. I have great underwear at home. I'm not going to go buy more underwear when I don't need to. I am shocked how many people are saying this is normal. I would not do this. I would just go commando for the week, or I'd go buy myself some underwear because I'm not that cheap and I'm not Dutch.
2: And hopefully grandpa got new underwear and they're not 50-year-old undies.
1: You know what?
2: Men never go get new underwear.
1: That's the other thing is, you know that guy did not have like new underwear. And like, ugh.
2: I know. I have a feeling he did, because if they weren't new, I would draw the line on, ooh, no, these look kind of crusty. There's a runner in the back.
1: Angela says, gross. I'm with Rob. If it's

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1: It's not.
0: Really? Like, why? Because they're clean.
1: Yeah, I don't know. I guess I'm just kind of like a germaphobe. I'd rather have my own underwear.
2: I mean, I feel like that's fair. And I would not be too cheap to just go buy my own. Think about like Skidmark City.
0: Well, no, you're going to make sure you get a clean pair.
2: Oh, like, I don't know.
1: I want to know, like, how someone's cleaning them, because also, like, how are you washing your underwear? What are you washing them with? Like,
2: right. Is it bleached? Okay. Is it whitey-tighties that are bleached?
0: Well, what about socks, then?
1: Yeah.
2: Well, socks is not the same as butt cheese, any way you slice it.
0: No, socks has jock itch again.
1: I was Rachel on that one.
2: Yeah.
0: So you don't want butt cheese, but you're okay with jock itch. No, athlete's foot. What happens on the foot?
2: It's athlete's foot.
1: It's an athlete, but I think.
2: God, tell me you've never been an athlete without telling me you've never been an athlete.
0: Screw you.
1: Right?
2: Thank you for calling in, McKenna.
0: Jerk.
2: Okay, I looked this up online, and it says that bacteria and viruses, mostly like STDs and stuff,
0: yeah,
2: they don't live like outside the body. So as long as like you're not going to get gonorrhea, as long as it's dried on like high heat. But my thought is, you know, when people like pull their stuff out of the dryer and it's slightly damp.
0: Yeah.
2: That's how like fungi gets held in.
0: Okay.
2: Yeah. I'm just saying, they're saying that like you have to make sure that it is actually cleaned in a sanitary way. I'm just saying.
0: It's really weird. You have to make sure. I don't know. This is weird just because you're so worried. Okay. You did say like some bacteria, though.
2: Yeah, no, for sure.
0: But at the same time, I'm like, if you wash it in hot water, how does that not?
2: It would kill it. Yeah.
0: It's going to be a different kind of fungi.
2: I don't wash my clothes in hot water. I always put my cycles on cold.
0: Hold on.
2: Always cold.
0: You do not wash your underwear and socks in hot water.
2: No, always cold. I don't want my stuff to shrink.
0: First problem. No. Your underwear and socks.
2: I don't do
0: Is your butt changing
2: love.
0: Sizes that much?
2: You have no idea. 616-451-1015. Wearing somebody else's underwear. Normal or nuts? Really hard hitting stuff on the show today.
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0: Was this bunny the size of like a guinea pig?
2: Yes.
0: Okay, I just went.
2: It was about guinea pig size, and then I set it free so we could have a lovely life.
0: So then you let this guinea pig size rabbit free.
2: Yes, because after I was like, I can't keep it in our house.
0: After living in a cooler, getting fed by you nightly. Okay, I'm just trying to set the picture, okay?
2: Okay, don't give me a dose of Rob reality right now.
0: I'm not
2: saying
0: another word right now.
2: Yeah.
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1: Y'all are calling me out on the text line right now. 105.3 Hot FM. It's Rachel and Rob. We're playing Normal or Nuts. I say playing, but we had a guy who called into the show and said he wore his dad's underwear, who's like a 72-year-old man, for a whole week while he was vacationing up north. And his wife was like, hey, we'll go buy you some new underwear, dude. And he was like, no, I have great underwear at home. I'm not spending money when I can just wear dad's. I'm calling it nuts. Rob's calling it normal because he thinks as long as they're clean, like, who cares?
2: That's the thing. Well, and because I think I know that they're clean because they're usually washed well.
1: I mean, hopefully. I don't know. I think I'm just scarred. Because when I was a kid, I used to have to, like, fold the underwear. Like, that was one of my chores, was to, like, fold the laundry once in a while.
2: Okay.
1: And I came across, Dad, I'm so sorry. My parents moved back to West Michigan, and I forget a lot. Sorry, Dad. But I folded Dad's underwear, and I was like, yikes, what is that? Like, because there was a skid mark there.
2: Oh, well, that
1: I'm
2: happens
1: sorry,
2: sometimes.
1: Dad.
2: Oh, my goodness.
1: I mean, it does, but, like, it happens to my 7-year-old son sometimes, too. I'm not wearing somebody else's underwear. Somebody just texted, though, Rachel, literally how the text starts. They
2: That's
1: wrote my name three
2: really
1: times. Have you ever worn your girlfriend's bathing suit? You know, people pee through those things, then hang them on a rail to dry and use a little later. I'd rather wear a pair of skivvies. Now, here's my thought with this.
2: You have, haven't you?
1: Never worn somebody else's bathing suit because I've never had the body to just be able to chuck on somebody else's bathing suit.
2: Okay.
1: Quite literally, I've always been like thick. I'm not putting on somebody else's bathing suit.
2: It's like me wearing clothes.
1: Never
2: usually.
1: Have I ever worn someone else's bathing suit.
2: And maybe that's why I'm okay with it, because if I could fit into somebody else's underwear, I would be excited.
1: Right? I just would rather go commando. If I would go no underwear for a week and, like, not think twice about it.
2: I just think that. I think commando is grosser.
1: I do have a 3-inch inseam. I feel like I sit down in a chair after a couple Aperol spritzes and we got a pickle. You know what I mean? Not a pickle. I don't have a pickle.
2: There's so much wrong with what you just said. I didn't need to know about your inseam or your pickle.
1: That's how long the shorts are, Rob.
2: I know.
1: Gross!
2: But
1: I don't have a pickle. It just came out wrong.
2: I can't.
1: Someone save me. Lee's on the phone in Wyoming. Lee, what page are you on with this?
3: I think it's completely normal. I have a lot of friends who have, like, a whole underwear loop going on. Like, they will just come over to my house and be like, can I have a pair of underwear? And I'm like, yeah, it's fine. You know, like.
1: Wait, why don't they wear their own to your house?
2: Do you buy, like, sexy underwear and they're just, like, stealing your sexy?
3: No, it's like normal underwear. Like, if they bleed through, like, if they have a period or whatever. But, like,
1: okay.
3: I have a lot of friends who will just show up, like, at a sleepover and, like, just be like, yeah, can I borrow some stuff, you know?
2: Oh, I see.
1: You know what? Back in college, I think I was more likely to, like, share underwear with somebody. Now, as an adult woman, I don't think I can do it. But back then,
2: no.
1: My inhibitions to the wind.
2: Now, as an older woman.
1: How dare you?
2: Over the age of 40.
1: How dare... I am only a month over 40.
2: Still. Over
1: that
2: the
1: was
2: age
1: rude.
2: Of-
1: That was
3: you
1: rude.
3: Like, you're 25.
1: Yeah, you're 25.
2: No,
1: Lee?
2: She said you sound like you are. See, she's old. She can't even hear.
1: I'm going to beat you to death before this day is over. Not you, Lee. Rob.
3: Oh, good.
2: Thanks for being on my side, by the way.
1: Whatever.
2: This whole call has made my day.
1: Oh my God.
3: It's like an underwear mafia going around, I swear.
1: I don't know who your friends with, Lee, but you hang on to them the rest of your life.
3: Yeah, you never get them back once you give them. You never get them back, and that's the only problem I have with it.
1: Thank you for listening.
3: Yeah.
1: If anybody's seen Lee's underwear, she's clearly on the manhunt.
2: I mean, yeah. At first, I was like, wait, you give them and they never get one of them back? That's kind of defeating the purpose.
1: They take them home. She never gets them again.
2: They're like, they're my favorite.
0: Wake up with Rachel and Rob. Wake up.
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2: Oh, hi, good morning. Welcome to your Wednesday. We're already halfway through that work week, baby.
3: Thank goodness.
2: I know. I came across this story this morning only because I want to play this audio on the air. There was a four-month-old pet goose that was rushed out of his barn squawking, like, forcefully to wake up his owner because this, like, goose was out there just, like, losing his mind. Listen to this. Listen to that goose, okay?
3: Okay, yeah. Sounds like somebody screaming.
2: Okay, the goose alerted the family that their barn was on fire.
3: Oh my gosh, awesome.
2: I love stories that I see about like dogs and cats, like alerting the family that there's danger, right?
3: Yeah.
2: So this farmer walked outside to find his family barn was completely on fire. He grabbed a water hose and rushed toward the flames. He put it out in like 3 minutes. And I guess the fire had not reached the animals. They all survived, all because that goose was doing this.
3: Which, that's awesome. Can you imagine? I always think because we watch too many of these shows that like humanize animals.
2: Yes.
3: But that goose was like, come on, wake up.
2: Save us.
3: I would open the door.
2: The farmer said straight up, if it would have been 2 more minutes, all the animals would have been dead.
3: Oh, wow.
2: And their barn would have been gone. Isn't that bananas?
3: That is.
2: Now, I guess the wife actually said, Goosey wasn't just making noise. He was sounding the alarm.
3: Goosey is its name. The goose was actually also mad because it's alive and wearing a raincoat.
2: And made to sit on a front porch all day long. Every day.
3: Look pretty.
2: It is wild that the porch goose is back from the 90s. I know several people who have porch geese now.
3: You know, the number of people that just have, I don't know. I mean, ducks and geese are cool.
2: I would rather have a real one, personally. Well, I always wanted
3: that's
2: one.
3: That's the thing I was going to say. I'm surprised at how many people have, like, pet ducks or geese.
2: Yeah, we went.
3: And I say ducks because it's just what you mostly see.
2: Yes, for sure. I went on a field trip to a farm when I was, like, in high school. I was, like, a sophomore in high school.
3: Yeah.
2: And I tried to pick up one of those ducks with the orange beaks.
3: How'd that go for you?
2: Actually, well.
3: Oh, really?
2: But it didn't like it very much. I had to put it down. Everybody was like, I can't believe you. I thought I was going to make it love me. It didn't.
3: This is you. That is straight up you.
2: Me
3: wow.
2: In a nutshell, I tried to take a goose.
3: He's going to love me. Quack, quack, quack. I swear.
2: Right? He sounded like this. This is my favorite one. Hold on. The 411 coming up in about 6 minutes this morning on the show. New details have come out about the passing of Hayden Panettiere, and her mother is speaking out. It's on the way with Hot FM.

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0: 101.
1: Apparently, Hayden Panettiere's mother now has something to say. Keep in mind, she hasn't talked to her mom in a really long time. Like, they haven't spoken in years. And there's been a lot of turmoil with them in the past. I mean, she's openly talked about how her mom tried to get money out of her. Like, that relationship was toxic. But her mom yesterday spoke out about Hayden's boyfriend, Brian Hickerson, who it was revealed yesterday was also in the house when she died. Did you see that?
2: I did see that
1: piece. Yeah. I guess the story is, when Hayden overdosed, she was in another room, like, asleep. And Brian Hickerson was in another room, and his brother was also in the house, and the brother was the one that found her after suffering cardiac arrest.
2: Which makes sense, because they had said there was a can of Narcan next to her.
1: Yes, which does make sense, right. Yeah. Now, her mother is now speaking out, basically saying Hayden lost her way and chose the wrong path, and that they had a person in her life they'd been trying to get rid of for quite some time, referring to Brian Hickerson. I did not realize this. Brian Hickerson pled guilty in 2021 to 2 counts of physically abusing Hayden.
2: Oh, wow.
1: And that was in that memoir. I had no idea. Isn't that crazy?
2: Yeah, that is.
1: It is so unbelievably sad. And yesterday I saw Vladimir Klitschko, who's the UFC fighter that she from Ukraine that has
2: that
1: the
2: she
1: baby.
2: Has a child with. Yeah.
1: That has the daughter with. He spoke out yesterday, and I thought this was pretty powerful. He said, "To our daughter Kaya, I will always speak of her mother with respect and make sure she remembers that the person that she was amazing."
2: Aww,
1: isn't that incredible?
2: That is.
1: Okay, and this is kind of cool. So Hayden Panettiere was one of the first huge brand ambassadors for Neutrogena.
2: Uh-huh.
1: And you may or may not know this, but like years ago, Hayden Panettiere was doing an interview talking about her postpartum depression, and Neutrogena dropped her as a brand ambassador for openly talking about it.
2: Are you serious?
1: Yes. And this was big when this happened. I completely forgot about it. She was open about postpartum depression. They didn't like that. They dropped her. So now people are boycotting Neutrogena. Their stock plummeted yesterday.
2: Wow.
1: And now all this information's coming out. Because I feel like people are paying attention to this postpartum depression conversation more than they ever have due to this Hayden Panettiere addiction story and the story of Lindsay Clancy, which is blowing up online right now.
2: And if you don't know Lindsay Clancy, text Rachel. She will fill you in.
1: God, I am so crazy about this
2: story.
1: Only
2: because I was going to say it is on my radar because of how much like you are into it.
1: Well, I have one person that I talk to about it almost every single day because new details are coming out constantly.
2: I know, I hear about it all the time.
1: Sorry. Tom Holland will likely make more than $100 million from Spider-Man Brand New Day. This story is bananas. Spider-Man Brand New Day is easily the biggest movie of the year, right?
2: Yeah. Oh,
1: so
2: yeah.
1: He got paid a $20 million salary for that movie, but he negotiated a deal where he is getting the cut of the profits of this movie. And the movie has already made $2 billion, and he's likely going to make over $100 million. They're calling him the next Robert Downey Jr.
2: I was just going to say, you know who he picked this up from?
1: Yeah, Robert Downey Jr. Yeah. Did the same thing for Iron Man.
2: RDJ, and they were in movies together.
1: So I didn't know this either. Iron Man, Robert Downey Jr. made only $500,000 for the first Iron Man, but he pulled in $50 million for Iron Man 3 5 years later because of a similar deal.
2: Yeah, he gets all the bread, like a portion of the back end.
1: So wild. Like,
2: I was
1: going to
2: say, actually, he was one of the first. He got richer doing that than he did actually being in the movie.
1: I believe it. So yeah. It's wild to me that people like Leonardo DiCaprio say that doing a superhero movie is like career suicide. Because at the end of the day, clearly not. These people are set for life.
2: Robert Downey Jr. is like, sure,
1: yeah,
2: I'm dead.
1: Whatever, dude. Living my best life. You never see me unless I got an Iron Man mask.
2: Exactly. Like, we're good.
1: Oh, I love this story so much today. Olivia Rodrigo paid off the final semester of a fan's college tuition secretly. I think she's the second coming of Taylor Swift when it comes to like this generosity. Do you know how she has like her Daisy Chains Festival and it's like $25 like, tickets? And like,
2: and it's huge. It's all about empowering women.
1: Yeah, like it's going towards like female empowerment charities. But she apparently had a post for her birthday, Olivia Rodrigo did. And this fan of hers, Jamie Cossey is her name, is also a TikTok creator, and commented like, happy birthday to Olivia Rodrigo on one of her posts. So Olivia Rodrigo followed her.
2: Oh, wow.
1: And she saw that Jamie Cossey had this post about struggling to pay her final year's tuition, saying like, I'm not asking for pity or financial help. I'm just sharing my experience as a college student. Olivia Rodrigo sent her a DM and was like, hey, you're a source of positivity and light. I see what you share online. I would love to help you. Can you just send me your Venmo? She freaking sent her $5,000 on Venmo to cover her last tuition for her final semester.
2: Oh, my goodness.
1: Isn't that crazy?
2: That's amazing.
1: I know. I love it so much. Not as much as this, though. Post Malone, I knew he was a raging nerd and, like, loved online gaming, but I didn't know this. He does Magic the Gathering.
2: Oh, wow. No way.
1: You didn't know that either? So, apparently, he has this card called the One Ring Magic the Gathering card. It is worth $2 million.
2: I would be in Magic the Gathering, too, if I had that.
1: Apparently, there's, like, only one of these things, and he's got it, right? He bought it.
2: Oh, wow. Okay.
1: He was doing a YouTube game show called Game Nights. Uh-huh. Like, he made an appearance on this YouTube game show, Game Nights, and he busted out this card. He played this card, and the co-host was, like, shook by it, was like, this needs to be in a museum or a vault. Listen to this.
0: We're going
1: to
0: play the One Ring.
3: Wait, that's not the One Ring.
0: What a treat. This is one of the rings.
3: Oh, it's one of the rings?
0: I do have a cool version somewhere around here.
4: Hey, thank you very much.
3: Oh, my God. I think you should just play.
5: Oh, it comes out!
1: He took it out of the case.
5: He's taking it out of the thing?
6: Where are the drinks?
5: Put the drinks away.
4: I'm taking it out of the obnoxious big block. It would ruin game.
6: Remember earlier when we literally spilled
4: it? It still slaps.
1: And he played it, and I guess people were losing their minds.
2: Did he lose it?
1: You know, no, I think he still has it.
2: Okay.
1: Yeah, no, that was my first question, too. What happened to the card?
2: Which is also funny because I'm like, I don't know how this game works, but then he still has it.
1: First thought I had as well. I didn't know Post Malone was such a nerd. I didn't realize that. That's next level.
2: Very interesting.
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8: Seeing a lot more company now, 96 the Ford, north it's southbound 131. No major incidents or accidents to contend with at the moment. Closures ongoing. Kent County, Buchanan Avenue, and Hall Street through mid-November. We're clear of that earlier crash, East Beltline at 28th Street. Still have some water over the road. Northbound 31 at Sherman Boulevard in Muskegon. I'm Dave Cackley. That's a look at traffic.
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1: No way. 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
2: 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And I'm like, oh.
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19: From the Service Professor Weather Center, 13 on your side weather. Some isolated rain expected this morning. This afternoon, partly cloudy skies with decreasing humidity and highs near 80. Tomorrow, highs near 80 once again with sunshine returning.
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0: 105.3 Hot FM, blind karaoke coming up in just a few minutes. I saw Callum Turner, Dua Lipa's new husband. You know, they just got married.
1: Yeah.
0: He said, I'm 36. I'm ready to have a family and babies. Dua Lipa and him are trying to have kids.
1: Yeah, they are.
0: That is going to be the cutest little family ever.
1: They're going to real soon. I just saw he's in a new movie with Miles Teller.
0: Oh, really?
1: Yeah.
0: Callum Turner's kind of blowing up. Well, I mean, I know he's blown up, but like he's a UK actor.
1: I kind of feel like he's blowing up right now because I really didn't know who he was. And I saw Miles Teller and it's him and there's a lady in it. Too.
0: Yeah.
1: But I was like, who's this other guy? And I saw the name. I'm like, oh.
0: He's also in that new rom-com. I think it's called One Night Only. That just came out.
1: Oh, okay.
0: And it's like one night only where you can sleep with a whole bunch of people.
1: Oh.
0: And he's apparently a stud in it.
1: How have I not watched this yet?
0: I don't know, but apparently he's practicing with Dua Lipa. Blind karaoke coming up next. Here she is with Dance the Night on Hot FM.

0: it's time for Blind Karaoke. Rob in the hot seat today. It's a Rachel Gray show with Rob Sparks. If you're new to Blind Karaoke, I've got three songs in front of me. They're considered songs people may or may not sing at karaoke bars because songs people know the words to.
1: Yeah, they're usually pretty popular at karaoke bars.
0: Yes.
1: That's kind of what makes it fun.
0: So I decided that today's I would start with one that I have sang at karaoke several times. And I feel like it's a banger. It brings down the house every time I've sang it at Fulton Street Pub, even though half the people are asleep on the bar. It wakes them up.
1: Do you know that's funny? Is it because of how you sing?
0: It could be.
1: Uh-huh.
0: It could be. It could be that obnoxious. Are you ready
1: for
0: song
1: one? They wake up and they're like, we got cats in here.
0: No, I'm just kidding. Is there a dead cow in the corner? All right. Are you ready for song one with Blind Karaoke?
1: I'm actually a little nervous. Okay.
0: I will warn you with this one. You're going to have to get in quick.
1: Okay.
0: And
1: let's go, girls.
0: Oh, we got it. All right. Wait for it.
2: Come on.
1: Oh, I missed
0: it. Oh, yeah, you missed. Come on. Hold on. You got time.
2: I'm going out tonight and I feel all right. I'm going to let it all hang out.
0: Ooh, why don't we let it hang out?
2: I want to make some noise. We're going to raise the voice. Yeah. We want to scream and shout.
0: Are you kidding me?
2: No inhibitions, no connections.
0: I thought you were gay.
1: I am. Hang on, I know this.

0: skirts.
1: Well, they also feel like a lady, okay? There is nothing wrong with that.
0: You know what? There is nothing
1: Harry
0: wrong with
1: Styles
0: that.
1: Harry Styles wears skirts sometimes.
0: That's true, and his thighs look great. Let's
1: they
0: go to the
1: amazing.
0: Next. That was a train wreck and a half.
1: That
0: All right.
1: was. I know. I got both ears in now.
0: Now
1: I'm
0: now I'm really worried about this. Okay, the next song we're going to do has a rap element to it.
1: Okay. We're in

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1: Care about words.
2: Clearly.
1: As long as it's got a rhythm.
2: He speaks for a living.
1: Yeah, as long as it's got a rhythm, okay. I'm cool.
2: All right. I have decided that for the last song, I'm going to go back to your Arkansas roots.
1: Oh.
2: Okay. And I know a lot about your childhood. I know a lot about the goals and dreams that little Robbie once had. So I feel like I've struck gold with this song. You're going to know the words too.
1: Okay.
2: Are you ready?
1: I think so.
2: This is our last song for blind karaoke today. Rob, being from Arkansas, I just feel like you're going to know this.
1: Is it a Reba McEntire song?
2: If you've ever gotten drunk at a wedding.
1: Little Rock.
2: No, it is not Little Rock. But
1: I'm just saying, I knew that
2: I do love Reba, but it is in the same vein. So here we go. Know what it is?
1: Oh, yeah. I was him once.
2: Okay. You were him for Halloween.
1: No, for concerts in my driveway.
2: Oh. And
1: blame it all on my roots.
2: Woo! Yes!
1: I showed up in boots.
2: Yes!
1: And ruined your black tie affair.
3: I knew he'd know this.
1: The last one to know. The last one to show. I was the last one you thought you'd see there.
2: Oh, my God. Yes.
1: And I saw the surprise. And the fear in his eyes when I took his glass of champagne, young.
2: All right, Rob.
1: I toasted you, said, honey, we may be through, but you'll never hear me complain. 'Cause I got friends in low places where the whiskey drowns and the beer chases my blues away.
2: Yeah.
1: We'll be okay.
2: How much his neck is moving right now.
1: I'm not big on social graces. Think I'll slip on down to the Oasis. 'Cause I've got friends.
2: All right, Rob.
1: In low places.
2: All right, I have won finally with a song you know the words to.
1: Yeah.
2: Found it. I have to stick to 90s country if Rob is ever going to succeed in playing karaoke.
1: Little kid Rob's so happy right now.
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5: Look out for a crash in Kentwood, 60th Street at East Paris Avenue. No word on any injuries there, but we do have crews on the scene. Look out for closures continuing. Caledonia, Broadmoor, 68th to 84th, long-term road widening into 2027. We got construction work ongoing in Kent County at the West River and Jupiter. That has been extended into early to mid-September. I'm Dave Cackley. That's a look at traffic.
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2: I feel like such an idiot today. 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
1: Oh, I know.
2: Trust me. If you'd notice. 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What was I thinking? It was 4 a.m.
1: You want to get the sale?
2: Yeah, I just want to get it done, baby. Just want to get it done.
1: Hey. Oh, I'm a little hot. 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
2: Aaron said I can't dictate his grandma's 90th birthday party.
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14: Drive from the Service Professor Weather Center, 13 on your side weather. Some isolated rain expected this morning. This afternoon, partly cloudy skies with decreasing humidity and highs near 80. Tomorrow, highs near 80 once again with sunshine returning.

0: It's the Rachel Gray Show with Rob Sparks on 105.3 Hot FM. Rob's hot list coming up in just a few minutes. But before we get into that, I came across this story about Ludacris. So Ludacris was doing a podcast, and he was talking about winning, like, his first Grammy. I've seen a lot of rap artists talking about, like, the early 2000s and how hard it was in the rap game because you had Jay-Z, you had Nelly, you had DMX. I mean, the rap, Eminem, like, it was unbelievable. 50 Cent, like, that time of year was hard.
1: Yeah, I heard a story with Nelly talking about it. Like, and then you have me, and I'm totally different from all of them, and I'm trying to fit in, and like, but we all did, yeah.
0: So Ludacris was talking about that on a podcast, and he said that when he released the Release Therapy album, he was like, I'm releasing this album, my album doesn't want me to release it, I'm releasing it, and I'm going to win a Grammy. Well, he ended up winning a Grammy. Listen to him talk about this. But this story is going to make you hate Justin Timberlake, maybe more than you already do.
2: And then finally getting that recognition and then best rap album at that, which you already know is hardest. And they weren't really giving the rap category what they needed.
3: That's right.
2: Because I was so passionate, after I got that award, I went backstage. And at this time, they had all the artists separated by curtains. So we weren't in specific rooms. I say that to say, I get back and I'm like, yeah, I made it. I did it. I won. I literally set out this album to make a, to get a Grammy, and I got it. And all of a sudden, I hear this voice from the other room on the other side of the curtain. And I was like, shut up, man. Some of us didn't win any Grammys today. I pull the curtain back. Justin Timberlake is on the other side of that.
0: Justin Timberlake, a little crybaby.
1: I was going to say, I love that. Because he's always acted so suave.
0: Like, oh, yeah, like for sure. But then he didn't win. And I'm assuming that's probably 2006 when he did Future Sex Love Sounds, or it was the album before, which was the one with Cry Me a River.
1: Oh, yeah, yeah, yeah.
0: Yeah, but either way.
1: It was great.
0: Oh, my God, it was great. But still, Justin Timberlake, I think, has always sucked. We just didn't know it. Like, his music is good, but he has always sucked. Who yucks somebody's yum that bad that they just want a Grammy and you're going to tell them to shut the F up?
1: I expected him to say it was another rapper.
0: Oh, no, for sure.
1: You know what I mean?
0: Timberlake.
1: I was going to say that I figured, like, that was, like, you know,
0: baby.
3: We got beef.
1: But for Justin to yell, and he was supposed to be everybody's fave.
0: You know what? I'm going to be honest with you. I was going to play Justin Timberlake Rock Your Body, but I just pulled Ludacris Moneymaker instead.
1: Oh, much better.
0: That's what we're doing.
1: No, I'm a Luda
0: this
1: fan.
0: This is for Ludacris today. We're doing it for Luda. 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

0: 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What do we need to know as we get into this? It's Wednesday already.
1: It is Wednesday. The Grand Rapids Police Department's warning parents and teens after learning about a social media post promoting a possible Lime scooter takeover in downtown GR. Police say they are monitoring the situation and preparing for any disruptive and dangerous activity. But in response, GRPD issued reminders about the city's teen curfew ordinance. You may not remember this, but this is kind of wild. Age 11 and under must be home by 10 p.m., which seems really late for kids
0: 11 and under.
1: Yeah, these are like unaccompanied minors.
0: Oh my God. So if there's a kid gallivanting in my neighborhood at 9:30, I can say nothing.
1: No, not until, well, if you live in Grand Rapids, no.
0: This is wild.
1: Ages 12 to 14, they have to be home by 11 p.m. And then 15 through 16 must be home by midnight. Of course, if you're with a parent, guardian, or designated adult, that's an exception. And if you violate curfew, serious stuff, minors face juvenile penalties and fines up to $500, but parents face misdemeanor charges, fines, and possible jail time if they know that the kid is out and not back at curfew.
0: This is like that commercial from the 80s my mom used to talk about.
1: Yeah, it's 10 p.m. Do you know where your children are?
0: Yeah, my mom used to say that all the time.
1: Yeah, exactly. GRPD also reminded residents the Lime scooters and e-bikes are restricted to riders 18 and older, and you got to follow all safety and program rules. And they said, really, this is a preventive warning. We just want everybody to make responsible choices, and this Lime scooter takeover is not going to end well if it happens.
0: No, it's definitely not.
1: And I mean that by a lot of parents are going to be having to go to court.
0: Mm-hmm.
1: The Trump administration is moving to scrap the 2001 roadless rule. Why does that matter to you? It limits logging, mining, and road building across nearly 59 million acres of undeveloped national forest land.
0: Wow.
1: We're about to start logging our forest.
0: Oh.
1: The Forest Service says ending the rule would give local managers more freedom to clear overgrown areas, deal with disease, and lower wildlife risk. Yeah, sure, that's part of it, as long as that's all we kept it at. Environmental groups strongly disagree, saying new roads and developments could cause more fires and damage wildlife, water supply is an untouched forest. The proposal would not automatically allow logging or new roads everywhere, but it would remove the national limits. If you want to comment on it, you have until September 21st. And I know if you want to comment on it and you go to Instagram and you're like, send letters to congressmen, there are some accounts that will actually help you with the letters.
0: Oh, nice.
1: So just if you want to be a part. Okay. And then an investigation. This is crazy. An investigation by 404 Media claims that Amazon is buying rare and vintage books in bulk, scanning them for AI training, and then destroying them.
0: Wait, what?
1: Uh-huh.
0: Are you sure this isn't rage bait? What?
1: Get this. Booksellers have suspected this for the last year that AI companies have been doing this. So 404 Media said it connected with a bookseller who agreed to plant an air tag in one of the rare books that was part of the book order. The book was tracked to the Amazon AI training facility in Las Vegas, where they tear books from their spines and scan the pages. These are rare books, by the way. Amazon declined to comment on the 404 Media story.
0: Wait, they didn't just say, no, it's not true? They wouldn't comment?
1: Well, they simply said, Amazon purchases books through commercial channels to help develop and improve the products and services of our customer use. Anthropic and xAI have publicly stated that they are not training on rare or antique books. They came out and they're like, we're not doing that! We're letting Amazon do that.
0: I'm scared.
1: Anyway, isn't that crazy?
0: Yeah, I know. That's insane.
1: So the next time you go to read something from the Library of Congress and it's not there, Amazon ripped it out.
0: Right.
1: Because we all go to the Library of
0: Congress. Email Jeff Bezos. That's your 411 or your hot list.
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3: Look out for a crash in Wyoming, Burlingame Avenue at 44th Street. No word on any injuries there. Also 60th at East Paris. Crash partially blocking in Kentwood. We got closures ongoing in Caledonia. Road widening, Broadmoor, 68th to 84th Street. Lakeshore, relatively quiet, 31. Muskegon to West Olive, 16 to 17. 26 to 27 out to Holland. I'm Dave Cackley. That's a look at traffic.
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0: I remember, specifically remember her busting into my bedroom like, I know you're drunk right now. 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
1: Oh, my
0: gosh. Is what I told her.
1: Oh, my gosh.
0: I was like, you want to call me a loser? Where do you think I got it, Mom? Like,
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0: All right, it is time to pick your presents.
1: I don't know why this makes me think we're doing the radiothon.
0: Because it sounds
1: time.
0: Like it.
1: Yeah.
0: It sounds.
1: You can
0: like
1: help
0: it.
1: Yourself right now. 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
13: Hey. From the Service Professor Weather Center, 13 on your side weather. Some isolated rain expected this morning. This afternoon, partly cloudy skies with decreasing humidity and highs near 80. Tomorrow, highs near 80 once again with sunshine returning.
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0: 105.3 Hot FM. It's Rachel and Rob. Coming up, tickets to see Ed Sheeran next weekend at Ford Field. That show coming up on the 29th. Before we get to that, though, there's a story today about an anchor in Detroit. Her name is Taryn Asher. She's of Fox 2 in Detroit, which growing up on the east side of the state, I grew up watching. I'm going to say something, and listen, to all my friends that work in TV, I love you. I love everything about you, but some of y'all can be a little bit of diva.
1: And they're like, yeah, have you ever seen y'all?
0: No, 100%. But here's the thing. You guys have to be on TV, so you have to be on in a different way than we
1: do.
0: Oh,
1: yeah, most
0: no
1: definitely.
0: No one can actually see the facial expression I make to Rob when he says things that sound like an innuendo that he didn't mean to say. No one can see my face.
1: Right, yeah, true.
0: But if you're on TV, not only can everybody see everything you're doing, you're also in high definition. If you don't trim your mustache, everybody's going to see it.
1: That's why I quit trying to do TV.
0: I believe it. Yeah. It's so stressful. Like, TV is a stressful gig compared to radio, if you ask me. However, this Taryn Asher of Fox 2 Detroit got busted on a hot mic going off on her boss. She called her boss the B word and then dropped an F bomb. Like, you could hear her literally losing it. She apparently was trying to record different, like, public service announcements.
1: Uh-huh.
0: And something was going on with the scripts. Listen to this.
2: The second thing didn't make sense, so I was just trying to fix that part. And I can't wait for you to go through them all, and then I go through them, because then I'm already getting ready by then. But this time we had to do the PSAs, so. Finish what? Go ahead. I don't think you are. You're walking out really angry. Jeez, oh, Pete. Can I please finish what I'm going to say? What the f***? Grow up. I'm so done with her antics, telling on me every 5 seconds.
1: Right
2: I'm
1: now,
2: done.
1: He's like, you're on a mic.
0: Right. The producer's like, hey, cool it, Taryn. Didn't hear at the end of that clip, she goes, B word, like just angry as heck. And all I could think was, this is why I could never be in TV. I could never be in TV.
1: Because you can never be aggravated.
0: No.
1: There is a camera around.
0: Yeah, no, I would. Okay, we all flip out at work sometimes. Like, it's literally just part of life, right?
1: Yeah, of course.
0: I would be busted all the time snarking off about something.
1: I sometimes, we have to be reminded our door's not as thick as we think.
0: We have received emails that have said, Rachel and Rob, please stop cussing in your studio with the door open, because apparently we offended a sales rep.
1: We actually did get
0: that. Yeah, so to our TV friends, I am so sorry. Ed Sheeran tickets coming up.
3: The Rachel Gray Show.

0: We've got tickets to see Ed Sheeran. He's coming to Ford Field next Saturday. And if you want to go on August 29th to see Ed Sheeran, we're playing Rewind Repeat It for this.
1: Yeah, and all you got to do is remember who won the day before. So yesterday we had a winner. They said, hey, I'm blah, blah, blah from blah, blah, blah. If you remember that and you're calling number 10, you could be going to see Ed. You will be going to see Ed Sheeran.
0: Yeah, so if you want a pair of tickets right now, you better have been listening yesterday at this time. We need the name and city of the person that won yesterday. We're going to rewind and repeat it for Ed Sheeran tickets. 616-451-0105. Call number 10. Who won yesterday? 616-451-0105 for Ed Sheeran tickets. Good luck.
2: 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Traffic.
3: Moderate to heavy traffic flows 96. The Ford north and southbound 131. Crash cleanup. 60th Street and East Paris Avenue. Got another accident. This one in Wyoming. 44th and Burlingame. No word on any injuries there. Look out for closures continuing. Buchanan Avenue at Hall Street through mid-November. 31 Muskegon to West Olive. 17 about 27 out to Holland. I'm Dave Cackley. That's a look at...
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4: Oh,

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2: You think we can just keep coming to St. Lucia? 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
5: From the Service Professor Weather Center, 13 on your side weather. Some isolated rain expected this morning. This afternoon, partly cloudy skies with decreasing humidity and highs near 80. Tomorrow, highs near 80 once again with sunshine returning.
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0: repeating.
1: Hooking you up with tickets to see Ed Sheeran. He's at Ford Field next weekend. It's Rachel and Rob on Hot FM. And here's the deal with Rewind Repeat It. We're doing this all this week. You've got to listen to who wins each day in order to win these tickets. You got to tell us the name and city of the person that won yesterday. This is our trick to make you never turn us off.
2: Exactly, because we love you.
1: So we love you.
2: Call in number 10 right now, 616-451-0105. If you know who was the winner yesterday, what their name was, and where they are from, you're going to win these tickets.
1: Good morning, Hot FM. What's your name and where you're from?
3: Amanda from Whitehall.
2: Amanda from Whitehall. How are you feeling today?
3: I'm feeling good. How are you?
1: Oh, she must have been listening yesterday.
2: Good. Yeah, I was going to say, I love how confident you feel. So, who was yesterday's winner?
3: Rich from Big Rapids.
1: It was Rich from Big Rapids. Nice job, Amanda and Whitehall. You now have tickets for Ed Sheeran.
3: Woo!
2: Pretty easy, wasn't it?
3: Yeah.
1: So here's the deal. Amanda in Whitehall, that's what you need tomorrow to win our tickets to see Ed Sheeran if you are calling number 10 with Rewind Repeat It. Once again, that's Amanda in Whitehall. Congratulations, Amanda. Thanks for listening.
3: Thank you.
1: You are so welcome. Coming up on the show in just a few minutes. You know how everybody's like nostalgic for the early 2000s?
2: Yes, because life was younger.
1: Life was younger. The clothes were better. Gen Z's aware of it. They're bringing back so much stuff from when we were obviously, you know, us millennials in high school or college. And there's something that Gen Z is reviving from our youth. And I kind of love it. It feels empowering to those of us who made this choice in the early 2000s.
2: Oh, you love your validation from the young
1: people. I do not have this, but I have friends that are walking around with this. And their moment has returned.
2: I'm surprised you don't have.
1: Oh, you know what? This. Me too. Me too. It's coming up next on Hot FM, what Gen Z's bringing back.

0: You feeling me? Let's do something. Let's make a bet. 'Cause I bet I have a nickel by the end of the
1: day. I can't believe I read this morning. Gen Z is bringing back the tramp stamp, you guys. 105.3 Hot FM. It's a Rachel Gray Show with Rob Sparks. Obviously, the lower back tattoo, very popular in the late 90s and early 2000s, right?
2: Super popular, yeah.
1: And I'll be honest, it was very sexist the way people behaved about it, calling it a tramp stamp, because that's obviously derogatory.
2: Oh, yeah, I guess sure. I've never thought about it like that.
1: What? It's called tramp stamp.
2: No, I know, but well, I mean,
1: like,
2: I can't
1: you're
2: say
1: a hoochie.
2: I can't say that I've never thought about it, but what I'm saying is I don't think about it that way.
1: And when you think about the celebrities that had them back in the day, like Britney has one.
2: Oh, well, yeah.
1: Angelina Jolie has one.
2: Tracks.
1: I mean, doesn't Kate Moss? I remember Kate Moss's for some reason.
2: And by tracks, I just mean those. I feel like those would be people that have tramp.
1: No, why?
2: Because they already.
1: Why,
2: for
1: Rob?
2: That reason.
1: Because they're tramping?
2: No.
1: What are you trying to say? You are just shoveling that hole.
2: No, I don't know
1: deeper.
2: How to word it other than they.
1: You can't.
2: I'm going to Google what tramp means. Just because.
1: It's like slutty.
2: But that's
1: what it means.
2: And that's not what I'm thinking of.
1: Okay.
2: I just feel like they're the women that will smoke cigarettes and drink a beer with you.
1: Okay, exactly.
2: You know what
1: yes,
2: I mean?
1: Totally.
2: I want to say they're the tomboys that grew up.
1: So tramp stamps, the whole thing started, the lower back tattoo started in general, because we all had 2-inch flies on our pants and the low-rise jean was everything. So when you got a tattoo on your lower back, people would see it. And it was seen as like a sign of being sexy. At least it was to me. I remember wanting one when I was like 14.
2: Do you really?
1: I wanted one so bad. When I look back at it too, it's comical.
2: Oh, it is because yeah, like that was your thing. That was like me getting the earring in the top of the ear.
1: Yes, I got an earring in the top of the ear too
2: I
1: when
2: wanted
1: I was
2: that
1: 14.
2: So bad,
1: yeah.
2: Uh-huh.
1: It hurts really, really bad.
2: Oh,
1: but I wanted
2: yeah.
1: a tramp stamp. And I remember I have a cousin that's like 7 years older than me, and I always thought she was so cool. She got the butterfly on her lower back.
2: Really?
1: And I remember my family who, like, I don't know, they hide under like being so religious, but they never go to church.
2: Mm-hmm.
1: Like they're that family. They were just shocked. How could she put that tramp stamp on her body? And I remember thinking, dude, Nikki, that's cool.
2: You're like, that is awesome. Yeah. How much it cost? Did it hurt?
1: Right. And I mean, I was a teenager thinking it was so cool. But I love that the Gen Z is kind of bringing back the lower back tattoo. And they say that they're reclaiming the trend. They're empowering it rather than being morally judged by it. And if you have a tramp stamp, 616-451-0105. What did you get it of? Bonus points if you're willing to text us a photo, because people on social media are sending us pictures of the tramp stamps right now.
2: And if
1: now.
2: You're a guy who got it, let us know too. I know somebody
1: what?
2: Who has one. I know somebody because you.
1: What?
2: You know who? You know famously who has a tramp stamp as
1: who?
2: A guy? Ben Affleck.
1: He also has a dragon on his back.

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1: Judged it for so long. Kathy just says, I have a heart on my lower back. What's a Brahma bullhead?
2: I think that's a type of bull.
1: Oh, that's so funny, because I was like, is it a fish? Like, what's a Brahma bullhead. Somebody just said, yeah, it's a bullhead design.
2: Oh, it's the
1: cattle breed.
2: Yeah, with the big ear, or
1: yeah,
2: the big horns.
1: Yeah, the big horns on it. You have a Brahma bullhead on your lower back? Pick her, it didn't happen. 616-451.
2: That's funny. Give us the receipts.
1: 451-0105. Gen Z are bringing back the lower back tattoo. If you have one, what is it of? This is your moment to shine, elder millennials. It's come back for you.
3: 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Traffic.
4: Moderate traffic flows through the S-curve. A little heavier northbound 131 at Pearl Street. Starting to get congested with that lane squeeze northbound. We do have a report of an accident off to the side eastbound 96 at Alpine. Look out for a couple of other accidents in the cleanup. Burlingame at 44th in Wyoming. Also 60th at East Paris in Kentwood. No word on any injuries involved with those incidents. I'm Dave Cackley. That's a look at traffic.
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0: I have a feeling that Aaron would be okay with that one.
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1: Yeah, you want to make out with Dan Campbell? I will sit back and watch.
0: Especially if the Lions won the next week, he'd be like, yeah, why don't you go find him again?
1: Tell you what, told you she was good. 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
0: Was this bunny the size of like a guinea pig?
1: Yes.
0: Okay, I just went.
1: It was about guinea pig size, and then I set it free so we could have a lovely life.
0: So then you let this guinea pig size rabbit free.
1: Yes, because I was like, I can't keep it in our house.
0: After living in a cooler, getting fed by you nightly. Okay, I'm just trying to set the picture, okay?
1: Okay, don't give me a dose of Rob reality right now.
0: I'm not saying another word right now.
1: Yeah.
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3: 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From the Service Professor Weather Center, 13 on your side weather. Some isolated rain expected this morning. This afternoon, partly cloudy skies with decreasing humidity and highs near 80. Tomorrow, highs near 80 once again with sunshine returning.
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0: 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It's Rachel and Rob talking about the fact that Gen Z is bringing back the tramp stamp. You guys, I could not love this more. Because, like, the tramp stamp has been such a derogatory thing that people made fun of people for forever. And apparently Gen Z is trying to empower it and bring it back because they're obsessed with our times of the late 90s and early 2000s.
1: Which is interesting only because of how much, like, our age group has put people down for having it.
0: Oh my God, I know. Like, when I think back about people who were made fun of because of a tattoo, it was always because of a tramp stamp.
1: And technically people older than us, so let's just put it in perspective. It's the older people. It's not us youngins.
0: Yeah. Aaron just texted and said, you guys, did you hear they're also calling it a cake topper?
1: That's what it's called now?
0: They're calling the tramp stamp a cake topper.
1: I kind of like that.
0: I love this.
1: I kind of like that.
0: I need that Rihanna song. Cake, cake, cake, cake, cake. Kathy said, I have a heart on my lower back. Rexella says, I have a Playboy bunny on my lower back. See, you guys, they're bringing it back. Now you can, like, represent, let it hang out again in your low-rise jeans.
1: Except now your kids are going to be like, Mom, you're so uncool.
0: Oh, my God.
1: Why did you have to get on our trend?
0: Or they're going to think you're cool because the tramp stamp is coming back. I hated that they called it that because it did. I mean, it created a terrible, you know, idea of women.
1: Why did we call it back stamp?
0: I don't know. Right. Why did we have to put the tramp label on it? Because remember?
1: Oh, you know.
0: Remember Wedding Crashers?
1: Well, but that was before. He didn't create that. Let's not give Vince Vaughn that much credit.
0: No, but that line might as well have been a bullseye with something he said, and then people would say that about any girl that had it, which is disgusting.
1: Which means they targeted the older generation with that line because they used it. So they're like, we know you'll watch this movie.
0: Right. 616-451-0105. We're empowering the tramp stamp today. We're getting texts from people that have them, which is, I don't judge you. Somebody said, I have an orca on my lower back.
1: You know, the only time I judge you is if I see it at work. I'm like, that's not where we should be seeing it.
0: Oh, see, I don't.
1: And I mean that because usually it's like your shirt's riding up and I can also see your butt crack.
0: Yeah, I mean, if I can see your lower back
1: tattoo. And I'm not saying that as like, I'm saying that as more like when I crawl under the counter and everybody's like, oh, crack kills.
0: Are you upset that I brought up your crack back?
1: No, I'm not.
0: Rob fixed something under the counter for me last week and I saw his butt crack and he's very self-conscious.
1: No, I'm not. I'm just saying. It's not.
0: Can confirm Rob Sparks does not have a tramp stamp. I know because I saw up close and personal.
1: This is not about me. We're talking
0: also,
1: about.
0: Also, it was a little fuzzy.
1: Oh, that's my neither. God. What the? Oh!
0: Somebody texted in and goes, I have a dolphin on my lower back. Okay, this one's really good. This is so West Michigan. I have John 3:16 on my lower back. They said, at the time, I thought it was the greatest tattoo ever, but then everybody called it a tramp stamp, and it really took away from the love effect I expected. that's tough.
1: Because that's about love.
0: Yeah. John 3:16. Isn't that the love quote from the Bible?
1: I don't know. I know Steve Austin used to have it.
0: Right? Steve Austin in the WWE.
1: Stone Cold Steve Austin.
0: He had John 3:16.
1: I believe
0: tattooed.
1: That was his. Not tattoo. I think that was his, like, his. They held it up.
0: That is fantastic. Somebody else just texted, oh my God, how many chicks have this from the early 2000s? I have the Dave Matthews Band dancer on my lower back. She said, LOLOL, and I still love it.
1: Oh my gosh, that's awesome. At least you're down, you know?
0: Like, yeah, the Dave Matthews Band dancer, just having that tattoo in general says that you're a free spirit, but if it's on your lower back,
1: that means you are free.
0: Right. What is
1: spirit?
0: Something about that. My cousin has the Dave Matthews dancer on her shoulder, and she still loves it. She's had it for 20 years.
1: Really?
0: Oh, yeah. She goes to see Dave every night.
1: On the shoulder is different than
0: the lower
1: back. The back stamp.
0: Yeah.
1: That's what I'm going to call it.
0: It's the back stamp now.
1: It's a back stamp.
0: I will say, though, to the person that said they had the Playboy bunny on your lower back, I'm going to be honest. If you have the Playboy bunny anywhere, I feel like it's the only time somebody could call it a tramp stamp. It's like the same people that got the Playboy bunny sticker when they went tanning.
1: Now they don't use, isn't the Playboy bunny kind of retired now?
0: I mean, I don't know.
1: It's kind of vintage.
0: Well, it said something about you in the early 2000s in a tanning bed. And if that goes away, but if that's still with you 20 years later, oh boy.
1: No,
0: I'm uncomfy.
1: And they still use it.
0: Yeah.
1: So you're not.
0: 616-451-0105. Gen Z bringing back the tramp stamp. If you have one, we're empowering you today. Congrats, babe. You're back in style.
2: 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Traffic.
3: Look out for a crash slowing things down eastbound 196 at Ottawa Avenue. No reports of any injuries, but you are seeing delays there. A northbound 131 closures at Pearl Street. That'll cost you a few minutes. Lakeshore not looking too bad. 31 Muskegon to West Olive, 17. About 27 out to Holland on the southbound side. Southbound in from Rockford along 131. Around 10 minutes to downtown. I'm Dave Cackley. That's a look at traffic.
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19: From the Service Professor Weather Center, 13 on your side weather. Some isolated rain expected this morning. This afternoon, partly cloudy skies with decreasing humidity and highs near 80. Tomorrow, highs near 80 once again with sunshine returning.

0: Did you see opening statements happened yesterday in the case against Meta?
1: I've seen there's some stuff going, yeah.
0: Okay, so it's Rachel and Rob on 105.3 Hot FM. Right now, there's a federal case going down against Mark Zuckerberg and the guy, what's his name, Adam Mosseri, who runs Instagram. I mean, Meta owns Instagram.
1: Right, yeah.
0: Adam Mosseri was the guy who, like, heads up Instagram. And there's a case going on right now, and they claim that Meta encouraged addictive behaviors and misled minors on safety and data collection and different age verification issues within Instagram and Facebook. They're suing for this, which... I love this, by the way.
1: I was going to say, because I did see where like they were trying to get the case thrown out, and the judge said, nope, the people can still come after you.
0: I kind of love this. So this is a federal court case, and like I said, opening statement started yesterday, and obviously Zuckerberg and Adam Mosseri are going to be like key witnesses throughout this, but you know what this kind of reminded me of was Big Tobacco, because remember when they went after Big Tobacco for marketing to minors?
1: Oh, yeah.
0: And because all these teenagers were addicted to cigarettes, it's no different than the Juul company and the vape pens. They got sued for the same thing for going after the teenagers.
1: What's funny is we don't have Joe Camel anymore for a reason.
0: No, 100%. And here's the thing. They're requesting that essentially Meta look at different things that they can change within social media so that it takes away some of the addictive behaviors. So like, you can't infinitely scroll anymore if you're of a certain age. Like, adjustments to the algorithm. What was that Netflix documentary where they show you all the strings being pulled to keep you hooked on the
1: social...
0: Something experiment. I cannot remember what it was called. 616-451-0105.
1: I was going to say, one of the things they're trying to also take away is the beauty filters.
0: Yes. So. I could not love this more. I see all these studies that come out, and I see this, God, just when I took my daughter to her 9-year-old checkup, the doctor handed me a piece of paper asking me if my daughter was on social media with a huge description of what this is doing to kids' mental health. And they wanted to make sure that Quinn was not on social media at 9 years old, because that's a reality for a lot of kids.
1: It's
0: messing with people's mental health, especially women. Mm-hmm. And it's messing like that dopamine hit that you get with that infinite scroll. People do not realize you are frying
1: brain. It's a drug. That's my problem.
0: I do it too.
1: The Social Dilemma is that documentary.
0: The Social Dilemma. If you haven't watched that and you have kids, you should go watch that, because it talks all about how they do everything they can to keep you hooked. Not just your children, but like, I see my 67-year-old dad scrolling Instagram and he's hooked to it.
1: It's
0: a
1: drug. It's just like a drug. Because I watched that documentary, so I know what it's doing. And then when I sit there and I'm like, man, I've been scrolling for 4 hours.
0: Right.
1: Or I lay my phone down and immediately I pick it up again.
0: Yeah.
1: And it's like, yeah, it really is.
0: It is a drug.
1: To figure out how to limit it for kids is great, because afterwards we need to have like a rehab for adults.
0: Yeah. They also think they need to get rid of the disappearing posts. So like your Instagram stories for kids.
1: Oh, that makes sense.
0: Because you feel like
1: you have to get on, because if I don't, they're going to disappear at some point.
0: And they want people to like fully verify ages too. It's like, you know, in, I think it's France, who was the first country to get rid of social media for kids under the age of 16. Like, it's a law. And the UK did it as well. It is a law that if you are under 16, you cannot have social media. Why haven't we done that here?
1: How do you know that though? Because I know like a lot of kids will be like, oh, I was 13, and then they're really like 10.
0: No, 100%. That's totally on the parents.
1: Yeah, well,
0: at the end of the day, if you give your kids a phone that has the internet and you're not monitoring it, what are you going to do?
1: Yeah, I guess.
0: You know what I mean? Like, it's on the parents at this point. I know a kid who was 11 years old and had an Instagram.
1: Which is crazy.
0: It's when I look back.
1: But the thing is I was going to say, that's the problem though, is that like kids can find workarounds too.
0: Oh, they will. Don't get me wrong.
1: I mean, that's always
0: make it harder.
1: No, I agree with you. I was going to say, I've realized not having children, like kids will find a workaround all the time.
0: They will.
1: Like, oh my gosh.
0: Like, they will. But either way, a part of me really wants to see Zuckerberg get taken down. I hate a stupid face. that was so aggressive, and I know it, but he drives me nuts. He knows what he's doing.
1: He definitely does.
0: Yeah. Oof. Didn't know I was going to get that fired up. I apologize to everyone.
1: I know that, but I like the passion.
0: Thanks, babe. I appreciate it.
1: I like the fire.
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0: TLC and Salt and Pepper tickets coming up in just a few minutes. It's Rachel and Rob on Hot FM. There was a study done at Harvard, Rob, that compared the top 10 albums on streaming services from 2017 to 2022. And they found the most first day streams had the highest risk of a traffic accident or death.
1: What?
0: So there's a 15%. What? Listen to this. When there's a new album that comes out, so let's say Taylor Swift release Midnights or Life of a Showgirl or like Drake's Certified Lover Boy comes out, right?
1: Right, yeah.
0: There's a big, huge albums, okay? There's a 15% increase in traffic accident deaths they've realized on major music release days.
1: Oh, wow.
0: Even Bad Bunny's was tied to this.
1: Wow, really?
0: Isn't that crazy?
1: I was just thinking, because, yeah, BTS was like really, when they came back, like everybody was excited. That's crazy that many
0: 15% is a lot.
1: Yeah, like...
0: Makes me think, though. Y'all get new music and you just decide to stop paying attention?
1: Sorry.
0: Should we not be doing world premieres on this station anymore?
1: Yeah, I was going to say, I hate that we're talking about people who passed away.
0: Yeah, no, for sure, but it's kind of crazy.
1: But then I wonder how many car accidents just happened. Like, what's that number? Because if that's the fatal accident...
0: That's just fatal. God only knows.
1: Like, how many? Like, wow.
0: I have no idea. Isn't that crazy?
1: Yeah, like...
0: Oh, it's unsettling. So if there's a new album release day, all I'm saying is maybe take it easy or don't leave.
1: Or take an Uber.
0: Right. There is that. There's always
1: that,
0: Uber.
1: Yeah, that day just ride in the back.
0: Yes, 100%. 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
1: give it away now. 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
2: It really is. I was just thinking En Vogue, I used to, before I was out, I was a huge fan of En Vogue.
1: Oh, yeah.
2: And Mariah Carey. But En Vogue, I'd go walking with, and I was just
1: free
2: thinking,
1: your mind,
2: you have no idea how fast I can power walk to that song. I know.
1: We all could in the 90s,
2: Salt-Pepa
1: friend.
2: Push it right afterwards.
1: Oh my God. If you want to go to that show, though, you've got to be able to tell us what year this mini What Were You Bumpin' is from. 616-451-0105. We have three songs mashed together. What year did they all come out?

0: Oh my God, Maroon 5 payphone, what? I'm unwell. 616-451-0105. Call number 10. 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
1: 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Traffic.
2: Still a slow go. Eastbound 196, earlier crash at Ottawa Avenue cleared out of the way. Residual delays near Chicago Drive. Heavily congested northbound 131 near Pearl Street. Of course, you got a lane squeeze there. We're seeing slowdowns near 44th right now. Pockets of congestion along 96. Westbound near the M6, 31, Muskegon to Holland, 27. I'm Dave Cackley. That's a look at
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6: From the Service Professor Weather Center, 13 on your side weather. Some isolated rain expected this morning. This afternoon, partly cloudy skies with decreasing humidity and highs near 80. Tomorrow, highs near 80 once again with sunshine returning.
1: 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The Rachel Gray Show with Rob Sparks. She's obnoxious, and he's chaotic, but they make it look good. At least that's what they tell themselves. 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

0: 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Give it away, give it away, give it away now. Win now with Rachel and Rob. Give it away, give it away, give it
1: away now. I love this contest so much that I'm going to make you bring this back every time we have a throwback show.
2: I was going to say, this is kind of the perfect one.
1: Yeah, so if you haven't heard, we have tickets to see TLC, Salt and Peppa, and En Vogue together September 3rd. They're coming to the Acrisure Amphitheater. Now, obviously, this is a throwback show, so Rob put together little mini montages of what were you bumping. You've got to figure out what year all three of these songs were popular in. If I-

0: What year were all of those songs popular? If you're calling number 10 and know, you're going to win these tickets.
1: There is a whole section of kids right now going, Mom, what's a payphone?
0: Oh my God, I'm telling you.
1: Why would you have to pay to use the phone?
0: That year was a great year. I almost said the year. I almost gave away the answer. I better stop talking. Good morning. What's your name and where are you from?
2: Hi, it's Alex from Cedar Springs.
0: Alex is on the phone in Cedar Springs. Babe, you're calling number 10.
1: Woo!
2: My gosh.
1: All right, so you've got a chance right now to win tickets to see TLC and Salt and Pepper. What year was our montage from?
2: Okay, I think it was 2011.
1: Oh, you're
0: dang
1: so
0: it, Alex.
1: Close.
0: So close. Thank you for trying. Have a good day. Oh, I hate when that happens. All right, caller number 10 was not correct. What is your name and where are you from?
3: Chicago Man.
0: All right, Chicago Man is on the phone at caller number 11. What year did those songs come out?
3: That was 20.
0: You got to answer 3, 2, 1. All right, good try. We appreciate you trying. Good morning, Hot FM. What's your name and where are you from? The last two callers could not get the year.
4: Michelle Tidwell from Grand Rapids.
0: All right, Michelle, what year?
4: 2012.
0: Yes, yeah! It is, Michelle!
1: So you now you now have tickets to go see TLC, Salt and Pepper, and In Vogue September 3rd. It's a Thursday night at Acrisure Amphitheater. Congratulations.
4: Yes, thank you.
0: You are so welcome, Michelle. Thank you for waking up with Rob and I. We hope you have the best time at the show.
4: Absolutely. Thank you.
0: You are so welcome. Another chance to win coming up tomorrow morning at 8:10. On the way in just a few minutes, Rob and I were talking about something you shouldn't do, like with your boss. And it reminded me of a story of a past morning show partner of mine. If you've listened to this show over the years, I'm not going to tell you who it is, but I feel like you're going to be able to figure it out.
1: Yeah, quickly, I feel like you will.
0: Okay, it is on the way in about 6 minutes. I love how in my mind, if only so many years have passed, it's totally fair game. Everything's fair game after 5 years.
1: Just remember that if you know Rachel.
0: Yeah. It's on the way with Hot FM.

0: When the boss offers to take you out to dinner or lunch, it's always exciting because you know you're not fronting the bill.
1: Oh, so true.
0: It's the Rachel Gray Show with Rob Sparks. There's this etiquette expert that is giving tips on like what not to order when you're out with your boss. And on the list, it says too much alcohol, drinking too much can lead to conversations you regret later. Boy, have I seen that with people. Never myself, but several people.
1: Oh, yeah, that's a bad one.
0: Yeah.
1: And that's a common one.
0: Although I was at an event once where I had a little too much champagne and I hugged our boss goodbye.
1: Uh-huh.
0: And it was like a cheek kiss on the side, but he turned his head. That was uncomfortable. We never discussed it.
1: You got like lip kiss?
0: A little bit.
1: Oh!
0: We never really discussed it, if I'm being

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1: We're going to meet our boss from Atlanta. We'd never really spent time with him before. This was all new. I didn't even know this person.
0: Oh, yeah. You've never hung out with
1: this person. So I like wear a nice dress, right? Like it's, I would assume it's cocktail attire. The Louis Vuitton was nice when it was here.
0: Yeah.
1: I'm really throwing it back for those of you who've been in Grand Rapids for a long time.
0: I know. There's some people going, oh my God, I remember that.
1: Oh, I loved the Louis Vuitton Steakhouse.
0: I have never
1: It was
0: heard of
1: dead
0: it.
1: And it never was open, but I would go get drunk in there all the time. Loved it because it was so close to work. But we're having dinner and we sit down with our boss that we like literally don't know. He's in town from Atlanta. We are a corporate owned company, in case you haven't heard in the recent trades. And no joke, my morning show partner sat down and ordered a $75 steak for dinner.
0: Oh my gosh.
1: And then it got to me and I was like, I'll have the Cobb salad with chicken, please. Because I'm like uncomfortable, right? Like yeah, I know better even in this scenario.
0: Oh yeah, like you're like, I might be young, but I know not to do this.
1: 100. And I'm like, oh my God, this is insane. So he orders it and you can see like the boss being like, oh my God, right? He gets the steak and he starts holding his silverware like a caveman.
0: No.
1: So like gripping it whole like a fist and he's cutting this and he's...
0: Did he also put ketchup on his plate?
1: Oh my God, it was the trashiest moment I've ever witnessed in my entire life. And he's got his napkin and it's wadded in his other hand. And the boss got up and goes to the bathroom and I go, did you have to get the $75 steak? He's like, what? They're paying. And then I said, put your napkin in your lap. You're embarrassing me. He goes, what are we, married? I go, according to work, we are. Get it together. You're embarrassing me. Like people will used to tie me to my partner all the time. Be like, that one, no. Like, and no joke, I think he got let go like 2 years later.
0: That's what I was going to say. Y'all, I feel like when you do that, and it doesn't matter where you work. If you order the most expensive thing and the boss isn't like, this is a celebration thing, get everything you want.
1: We weren't celebrating anything.
0: Oh, exactly.
1: Yeah, we were.
0: You
1: not.
0: Just become the person. They're like, I don't like that person. Yeah. I don't. They take it. Because think about it. Mm-hmm. If you go out with the boss, and you order the most, you're not showing that you care at all about the company you work for
1: or the people you're with because you know somebody else is buying.
0: Right. Yeah. I mean, I sometimes get invited to dinner with record labels. Like they'll be like, hey, you want to come? We want to play a new song for you or whatever. And when I'll be like, I'll just do the Cobb salad. And like, order more than that. Take home another meal. Like that's a whole different thing.
1: Yeah.
0: You know, they're like schmoozing.
1: Yeah.
0: But when you go out with the boss,
1: This is the same guy who used to get like carry out to go orders. Like he'd get something else.
0: That is so inappropriate.
1: With the boss. And he'd be like, you know what? Can I also get like a chicken Caesar salad wrap? I'm going to eat it when I get home.
0: Oh my gosh.
1: You know, though, you have to admit that level of savagery is impressive.
0: Yeah.
1: I mean, I wish I didn't care
0: that much.
1: Probably
0: why your resume is so long.
1: Right. I mean, you're not wrong.
0: I'm thinking, because even when I go out, like, I like to have a drink and stuff.
1: Yeah.
0: And sometimes I'm like, well, I think we could have a drink, but I will wait to see what they order.
1: That's smart.
0: I'm only getting an iced tea. I'll do a Diet Coke.
1: That's why you're not this guy in selling insurance now.
0: That's why mine's way shorter. Yeah. My resume is way shorter.
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3: Look out for a crash at Leonard and Colville. No word on any injuries there. Still seeing a slow go eastbound 196 near 131, and no reports of any incidents in that area as yet. We got closures continuing northbound 131 at Pearl Street. Broadmoor, 68 to 84th, road widening all the way into 2027. 31 Muskegon to Holland, 27 minutes. I'm Dave Cackley. That's a look at traffic.
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1: Rob's getting ready to fly out tonight, so we're trying to add to his anxiety by sharing all the wild things you've seen somebody do on a plane. 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
2: Are you serious?
1: Yes. I don't know what it is. It happens to me at concerts sometimes, too.
2: What?
1: Yeah, like I get nervous toots. I'm on the radio still, aren't I?
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1: I don't know how many times you've looked at your balloon knot lately, but I don't know what mine looks like.
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1: I don't know what mine looks like, swear to God.
2: At all?
1: No.
2: 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Like, here's a mirror, you need to take a look down there.
1: I've looked there.
2: Oh,
1: just
2: okay.
1: Not... This is taking a turn. And we're done.
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13: 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From the Service Professor Weather Center, 13 on your side weather. Some isolated rain expected this morning. This afternoon, partly cloudy skies with decreasing humidity and highs near 80. Tomorrow, highs near 80 once again with sunshine returning.

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0: It's Rachel's 411. What's happening?
1: Apparently, Hayden Panettiere's mother now has something to say. Keep in mind, she hasn't talked to her mom in a really long time. Like, they haven't spoken in years. And there's been a lot of turmoil with them in the past. I mean, she's openly talked about how her mom tried to get money out of her. Like, that relationship was toxic. But her mom yesterday spoke out about Hayden's boyfriend, Brian Hickerson, who it was revealed yesterday was also in the house when she died. Did you see that?
2: I did see that piece.
1: Yeah. I guess the story is when Hayden overdosed, she was in another room, like, asleep. And Brian Hickerson was in another room, and his brother was also in the house, and the brother was the one that found her after suffering cardiac arrest.
2: Which makes sense, because they had said there was a can of Narcan next to her.
1: Yes, which does make sense, right. Yeah. Now, her mother is now speaking out, basically saying Hayden lost her way and chose the wrong path, and that they had a person in her life they'd been trying to get rid of for quite some time, referring to Brian Hickerson. I did not realize this. Brian Hickerson pled guilty in 2021 to 2 counts of physically abusing Hayden.
2: Oh, wow.
1: And that was in that memoir. I had no idea.
2: That's,
1: isn't that crazy?
2: Yeah, that is.
1: It is so unbelievably sad. And yesterday I saw Vladimir Klitschko, who's the UFC fighter that she from Ukraine that has
2: that
1: the baby,
2: the child with. Yeah.
1: That has the daughter with. He spoke out yesterday, and I thought this was pretty powerful. He said, "To our daughter Kaya, I will always speak of her mother with respect and make sure she remembers that the person that she was amazing."
2: Aww,
1: isn't that incredible?
2: That is.
1: Okay, and this is kind of cool. So Hayden Panettiere was one of the first huge brand ambassadors for Neutrogena.
2: Uh-huh.
1: And you may or may not know this, but like years ago, Hayden Panettiere was doing an interview talking about her postpartum depression, and Neutrogena dropped her as a brand ambassador for openly talking about it.
2: Are you serious?
1: Yes. And this was big when this happened. I completely forgot about it. She was open about postpartum depression. They didn't like that. They dropped her. So now people are boycotting Neutrogena. Their stock plummeted yesterday.
2: Wow.
1: And now all this information's coming out because I feel like people are paying attention to this postpartum depression conversation more than they ever have due to this Hayden Panettiere addiction story and the story of Lindsay Clancy, which is blowing up online right now.
2: And if you don't know Lindsay Clancy, text Rachel and she will fill you in.
1: God, I am so crazy about this
2: story.
1: Only
2: because I was going to say it is on my radar because of how much like you are into it.
1: Well, I have one person that I talk to about it almost every single day because new details are coming out constantly.
2: I hear about it all the time.
1: I'm sorry. Tom Holland will likely make more than $100 million from Spider-Man Brand New Day. This story is bananas. Spider-Man Brand New Day is easily the biggest movie of the year, right?
2: Yeah. Oh,
1: so
2: yeah.
1: So he got paid a $20 million salary for that movie, but he negotiated a deal where he is getting the cut of the profits of this movie. And the movie has already made $2 billion, and he's likely going to make over $100 million. They're calling him the next Robert Downey Jr.
2: I was just going to say, you know who he picked this up from.
1: Yeah, Robert Downey Jr. Yeah. Did the same thing for Iron Man.
2: RDJ, and they were in movies together.
1: So I didn't know this either. Iron Man, Robert Downey Jr. made only $500,000 for the first Iron Man, but he pulled in $50 million for Iron Man 3, 5 years later because of a similar deal.
2: Yeah, he gets all the like a portion of the back end.
1: So wild. Like
2: I was going to say, actually, he was one of the first. He got richer doing that than he did actually being in the movie.
1: I believe it. So yeah. It's wild to me that people like Leonardo DiCaprio say that doing a superhero movie is like career suicide. Because at the end of the day, clearly not. These people are set for life.
2: Robert Downey Jr. is like, sure, I'm dead.
1: Whatever, dude. Living my best life. Yeah. You never see me unless I got an Iron Man mask on.
2: Exactly. Like, we're good.
1: Oh, I love this story so much today. Olivia Rodrigo paid off the final semester of a fan's college tuition secretly. I think she's the second coming of Taylor Swift when it comes to like this generosity. Do you know how she has like her Daisy Chains Festival? And
2: yeah,
1: it's like $25 tickets. And, like,
2: and it's huge. It's all about empowering women.
1: Yeah, like it's going towards like female empowerment charities. Yeah. But she apparently had a post for her birthday, Olivia Rodrigo did. And this fan of hers, Jamie Cossey is her name, is also a TikTok creator and commented like happy birthday to Olivia Rodrigo on one of her posts. So Olivia Rodrigo followed her.
2: Oh, wow.
1: And she saw that Jamie Cossey had this post about struggling to pay her final year's tuition, saying like, I'm not asking for pity or financial help. I'm just sharing my experience as a college student. Olivia Rodrigo sent her a DM and was like, hey, you're a source of positivity and light. I see what you share online. I would love to help you. Can you just send me your Venmo? She freaking sent her $5,000 on Venmo to cover her last tuition for her final semester.
2: Oh, my goodness.
1: Isn't that crazy?
2: That's amazing.
1: I know. I love it so much. Not as much as this, though. Post Malone, did you? I knew he was a raging nerd and, like, loved online gaming, but I didn't know this. He does Magic the Gathering.
2: Oh, wow. No way.
1: You didn't know that either? So, apparently, he has this card called the One Ring Magic the Gathering card. It is worth $2 million. Dollars.
2: I would be in Magic the Gathering too if I had that.
1: Apparently, there's like only one of these things and he's got it, right? He bought it.
2: Oh, wow. Okay.
1: He was doing a YouTube game show called Game Nights. Uh-huh. Like, he made an appearance on this YouTube game show, Game Nights, and he busted out this card. He played this card, and the co-host was like shook by it, was like, this needs to be in a museum or a vault. Listen to this.
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5: It's here.
6: It happened.
5: Wait, that's not the One Ring.
3: What a treat. This is one of the rings.
5: Oh, it's one of the rings?
7: One of the rings.
3: I do have a cool version somewhere around here.
7: Hey, thank you very much.
5: Oh, my God. I think you should just play.
8: Oh, it comes out.
9: Wait, are you
1: took it out of the case.
8: You're taking it out of the thing?
9: Where are the drinks?
8: There
9: Put the drinks away.
3: I'm taking it out of the obnoxious big block. It would ruin goodness.
9: Remember earlier when we literally spilled
3: it? It still slept.
1: Labs. And he played it, and I guess people were losing their minds.
2: Did he
1: because
2: lose
1: of it.
2: It?
1: You know, no, I think he still has
2: oh,
1: it.
2: Okay.
1: Yeah, no, that was my first question, too. What happened to the card?
2: Which
1: no.
2: is also funny because I'm like, I don't know how this game works, but did he still have it?
1: First thought I had as well. I didn't know Post Malone was such a nerd. I didn't realize that that's next level.
2: Very interesting.
0: 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Traffic.
10: Still heavy, 96, the Ford north and southbound 131, crash, cleanup, Kent County, Grand Rapids, Leonard and Koval, a little congested along 131 northbound as you hit that closure at Pearl Street. We've got construction ongoing in Holland, Lakewood Boulevard between 120th Avenue and US 31. That's going to run all the way through mid-November. I'm Dave Cackley. That's a look at traffic.
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1: I swear to God, if he tries to show up in a vest, I'm going to kick him down the hill in the back lawn. 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
11: It's a Patagonia.
1: Yeah. 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
2: We got a comment. 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
19: From the Service Professor Weather Center, 13 on your side weather. Some isolated rain expected this morning. This afternoon, partly cloudy skies with decreasing humidity and highs near 80. Tomorrow, highs near 80 once again with sunshine returning.
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0: Right now, we've got your chance to see Harry Styles at Madison Square Garden, 105.3 Hot FM. It's a Rachel Gray Show with Rob Sparks. If you want to win, what's the keyword, Rob?
1: It is satellite. Good luck spelling it.
0: Yeah.
1: S-A-T-E-L-L-I-T-E, satellite, to 95819. 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
0: yes.
1: just puts it in for you.
0: Siri will spell it for you, but yeah. Rob just did. So text satellite to 95819 to see Harry Styles in New York City. 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

0: 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The Jonas Brothers are coming December 15th to Van Andel Arena. We saw this teaser online, and man, we're rewrite.
1: Man, I was going to say, you caught that over the weekend?
0: It said burning up 12/15/26, and I was like, oh, it's burning up. It's the Jonas Brothers song.
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0: 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What do we need to know as we get into this? It's Wednesday already.
1: It is Wednesday. The Grand Rapids Police Department's warning parents and teens after learning about a social media post promoting a possible Lime scooter takeover in downtown GR. Police say they are monitoring the situation and preparing for any disruptive and dangerous activity. But in response, GRPD issued reminders about the city's teen curfew ordinance. You may not remember this, but this is kind of wild. Age 11 and under must be home by 10 p.m., which seems really late for kids
0: 11 and under.
1: Yeah, these are like unaccompanied minors.
0: Oh, so my like, God. So if there's a kid gallivanting in my neighborhood at 9:30, I can say nothing.
1: No, not until, well, you if you live in Grand Rapids, no.
0: This is wild.
1: Ages 12 to 14, they have to be home by 11 p.m. And then 15 through 16 must be home by midnight. Of course, if you're with a parent, guardian, or designated adult, that kind of, that's an exception. And if you violate curfew, serious stuff, minors face juvenile penalties and fines up to $500. But parents face misdemeanor charges, fines, and possible jail time if they know that the kid is out and not back at curfew.
0: This is like that commercial from the 80s my mom used to talk about.
1: Yeah, they would say it's 10 p.m. Do you know where your children are?
0: Yeah, my mom used to say that all the time.
1: Yeah, exactly. GRPD also reminded residents the Lime scooters and e-bikes are restricted to riders 18 and older, and you got to follow all safety and program rules. And they said, really, this is a preventive warning. We just want everybody to make responsible choices, and this Lime scooter takeover is not going to end well if it happens.
0: No, it's definitely
1: And I mean
0: not.
1: That by a lot of parents are going to be having to go to court.
0: Mm-hmm.
1: The Trump administration is moving to scrap the 2001 roadless rule. Why does that matter to you? It limits logging, mining, and road building across nearly 59 million acres of undeveloped national forest land.
0: Wow.
1: We're about to start logging our forest.
0: Oh.
1: The Forest Service says ending the rule would give local managers more freedom to clear overgrown areas, deal with disease, and lower wildlife risk. Yeah, sure, that's part of it, as long as that's all we cup it at. Environmental groups strongly disagree, saying new roads and developments could cause more fires and damage wildlife, water supplies, and untouched forest. The proposal would not automatically allow logging or new roads everywhere, but it would remove the national limits. If you want to comment on it, you have until September 21st. And I know if you want to comment on it and you go to Instagram and you're like, send letters to congressmen.
0: Yeah.
1: There are some accounts that will actually help you with the letters.
0: Oh, nice.
1: So just if you want to be a part. Okay. And then an investigation. This is crazy. An investigation by 404 Media claims that Amazon is buying rare and vintage books in bulk, scanning them for AI training, and then destroying them.
0: Wait, what?
1: Uh-huh.
0: Are you sure this is a rage bait? What?
1: Get this. Booksellers have suspected this for the last year that AI companies have been doing this. So 404 Media said it connected with a bookseller who agreed to plant an air tag in one of the rare books that was part of the bulk order. The book was tracked to the Amazon AI training facility in Las Vegas, where they tear books from their spines and scan the pages. These are rare books, by the way. Amazon declined to comment on the 404 Media story.
0: Wait, they didn't just say, no, it's not true? They wouldn't comment?
1: Well, they simply said, Amazon purchases books through commercial channels to help develop and improve the products and services of our customer use. Anthropic and xAI have publicly stated that they are not training on rare or antique books. They came out and they're like, we're not doing that! We're letting Amazon do that.
0: I'm scared.
1: Anyway, isn't that crazy?
0: Yeah, I know. That's insane.
1: So the next time you go to read something from the Library of Congress and it's not there, Amazon ripped it out.
0: Right.
1: Because we all go to the Library
0: Email
1: of Congress.
0: Jeff Bezos. That's your 411 or your hot list.
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0: I don't know how many times you've looked at your balloon knot lately, but I don't know what mine looks like.
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0: I don't know what mine looks like, swear to
1: God. At all?
0: No.
1: You remind me of that one movie where they're, Fried Green Tomatoes, where they're what? Like, here's a mirror, you need to take a look down there.
0: I've looked there.
1: Oh,
0: just
1: okay.
0: Not... This is taking a turn. Yeah. And we're done.
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27: From the Service Professor Weather Center, 13 on your side weather. Some isolated rain expected this morning. This afternoon, partly cloudy skies with decreasing humidity and highs near 80. Tomorrow, highs near 80 once again with sunshine returning.
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93.5.3 Hot FM, your home for Rachel and Rob in the morning. What's going on? I'm Nate Rose. Happy Wednesday. We're giving you a shot right now to go see Harry Styles, Madison Square Garden in New York City, flights, hotel, and two tickets to go see Harry. 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

So Tom Holland will likely make more than $100 million for Spider-Man Brand New Day thanks to a $20 million salary and his cut of the profits. People calling him the new Robert Downey Jr. Sabrina Carpenter, House Tour, 105.3 Hot FM.

Taylor Swift up for 9 nominations for the MTV Video Music Awards. You know who's number one? Madonna. We did say 2026, right? 105.3 Hot FM.

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Congratulations to Kayla Hozier, who's going to see Somber. She's still trying to figure out where she wants to see Somber at, but she's going. 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

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A woman in Kentucky woke up to discover that a bear had wandered into her house through an open door and feasted on her leftover KFC. Do you think he's like more of a white meat or dark meat kind of bear? How about like the coleslaw, the mashed potatoes, biscuit? 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

A study found teenage girls use about 14 personal care products a day, roughly matching adult women, while boys use about half that. 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A lot. 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

0: So an etiquette expert just gave some tips on what not to order at a work lunch or a happy hour with the boss. You shouldn't be ordering the priciest thing on the menu. I always look and see what everyone else is getting. I never order first. Too much alcohol, that's a no-no, apparently. Or a messy food that makes it hard to focus on the conversation. You got a little something right there. Nope, nope, other cheek. Olivia Rodrigo, The Weeknd, Taylor Swift, all on the way. 105.3.
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That is Martin Garrix, Ed Sheeran. 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I'm Nate Rose. Let's get you qualified to go see Harry Styles, New York City, MSG. You could be there. The national keyword is steady. Text steady to 95819. That's STEADY to 95819. From steady to Stella. Stella Lefty. She's got the number 4 song in your lunchtime Hot 5 countdown. It's Boston 105.3. On a chain.

Welcome, Todd. Earrings, your number three song of the lunchtime Hot 5 Countdown. Getting close to the hottest song of the day. Coming in at number two, it's Ariana Grande. Hate That I Made You Love Me, 105.3.

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0: 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Actually, I do still have him. He's in an urn.
2: 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Stop. Now I just feel bad. 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

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Sebastian Stan has confirmed, yep, he's playing Harvey Dent, the guy who becomes Two-Face in the Batman 2. I think, by the way, I'll say this for the record, Sebastian Stan, very underrated actor. 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

So two beverage companies and Taylor Swift's brother-in-law launched a fake new campaign asking people to collect their pee and send it to data centers to keep their servers cool while also saving water. 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

0: Have you heard about this couple in Arizona? They're facing some charges after authorities said they stole hundreds of books from a public library and resold them to local bookstores. Totally wrong. Don't do it. But let's be honest, it's kind of smart, isn't it? It's kind of smart. Doja Cat coming up. Also got Tame Impala with Jenny on the way, 105.3. But don't do it.
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This 19-year-old student at Indiana University arrested on Sunday. He threatened to bomb the Applebee's on social media. He told police he was mad because his food was taking too long. 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

A list of the world's most attractive cities was just released. We did not make the list. It was based on things like visitor satisfaction, food, hospitality, nightlife, and scenery. We should have, right? Most attractive cities in the world, Osaka, Japan. New York City made the list, really? Seoul, South Korea, and Paris, France. I mean, the only place I've been to is New York City, and I go, eh, I guess. 105.3 Hot FM.

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Good afternoon. I'm Nate Rose. Coming up this hour, got Bruno Mars with Rosé, Sabrina Carpenter, Lotto on the way, Gracie Abrams, That's So True, 105.3.

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0: Oh,
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0: okay.
1: Not... 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
9: I don't need to hear anything from anybody. There's too much riding on my mind being locked in. Play offense, not defense. If you play hard and you play the game right, nobody really gets on you. 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You hit a ball in the gap, run. 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

Which car drivers are the best? Which are the worst? According to this report, BMW, Ram, and Tesla have the worst drivers. 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

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Hayden Panettiere's mom said she'd been trying to get Hayden's boyfriend, Brian Hickerson, out of her life for quite a while. 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

0: 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They're playing Rewind, Repeat It to win tickets. And you got to know the previous day's winner to win the tickets. So make sure you follow the Rachel Gray Show with Rob Sparks on socials for the answer in their story. 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They are. Taylor coming up, Olivia Rodrigo on the way, 105.3.
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right, I got to go Google Skylark phones. 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

You got a date with Harry Styles in New York City. We're paying. He's going to be at Madison Square Garden on his Together Together tour. We think you and your bestie need to be there, too, with free hotel airfare and tickets to their show. 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

It's Harry Styles time. Grab your phone. You could be headed to New York City for his Together Together tour at Madison Square Garden with hotel airfare tickets to his show. The national keyword is belong. B-E-L-O-N-G. 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

0: It's Kendall, 105.3 Hot FM. Wearing my new bra today, which is probably TMI, but it took a long road to get here, and I've learned a lot of lessons, and I wanted to share. Rule number one, don't order bras from social media. There's some people that can probably do that. I am not that person, but it didn't stop me, and it's like took four tries to get one that actually works. The last one took like 3 weeks to get here, cost two times what they said it would, and then they sent the wrong size, and I was like, never again. But then I did it again because I found the same thing on Amazon. It got here in a day and a half. And this story has a happy ending. Like, I'm fine with it now, but what a road. I'm worn out. 105.3 Hot FM.
1: 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Traffic.
2: Crews are still working to clear out an accident on northbound 131 that is on the off-ramp to Cherry Street. Right shoulder blocked off. Looks like traffic able to pass through without any major problems. Also on westbound 196 at Lane, an accident off on the right shoulder. There's still an injury crash on Division south of 79th, and on Turner Avenue, also another accident south of West River Drive. I'm Eddie Zellick, and that's a look at traffic.
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16: From the Service Professor Weather Center, 13 on your side weather. Some isolated rain expected this morning. This afternoon, partly cloudy skies with decreasing humidity and highs near 80. Tomorrow, highs near 80 once again with sunshine returning.
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like to think of guys singing this song at the top of their lungs when no one's around. Are you an Ella's fella? You gonna get a t-shirt? Turn it up. I'm gonna sing along too. 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
1: Northbound 131 at Pearl Street, there is an accident blocking off the left lane. Traffic through there, stop and go from 28th. You're up to a 20-minute delay as well in that area. Also, an injury accident on Division that's south of 79th. And on Turner Avenue, one more accident south of West River Drive. Still got a little bit of slow traffic on westbound 96, a 2 to 3 minute delay between 28th and Fulton. I'm Eddie Zellick, and that's a look at traffic.
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5: Even Prince Eric has like a good set of hair.
4: 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I'm just putting it out there.
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I mean, of course, Ella Langley's having a moment with Choose in Texas, but I feel like the song of the summer needs beats, right? So some other contenders, Dracula from Tame Impala, and this one from Zara Larsson, 105.7.

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0: That's Stella Lefty. Did you know that her dad found a Groupon? 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
2: The left lane is still blocked off from an accident northbound East Beltline over at Knapp Street. Traffic there is stop and go back from Fulton. Northbound 131 after 28th, another accident's got the left lane blocked off. And southbound 131 before 196, right lane blocked there also due to a crash. On westbound 196 after College Avenue, there's an accident. That one has been moved off to the right shoulder. I'm Eddie Zellick, and that's a look at traffic.
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2: Org. From the Service Professor Weather Center, 13 on your side weather. Some isolated rain expected this morning. This afternoon, partly cloudy skies with decreasing humidity and highs near 80. Tomorrow, highs near 80 once again with sunshine returning.
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starting to figure out if Taylor Swift was going to be at the MTV Video Music Awards. They're September 27th, and I just looked up to see if the Chiefs have a game that day. They do. That's sane, right? 105.3 Hot FM.

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1: 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He doesn't know what his brother does for a living. My God.
0: 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Traffic.
3: Northbound 131, the left lane is blocked off due to an accident between 28th and Burton. Traffic is a little stop and go as you make your way through there. Northbound East Beltline at Knapp, another accident has got the left lane blocked off. Traffic through there stop and go back from Fulton. There's also a disabled vehicle on westbound 96 after M6 that's on the right shoulder. And on Alpine, an accident at 3 Mile. I'm Eddie Zellick, and that's a look at traffic.
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0: Especially if the Lions won the next week. He'd be like, yeah. Why don't you go find him again?
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0: You think we can just keep coming to St. Lucia? 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
1: Is it us that are getting married? 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
0: 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And I got to be honest, we might have to do two rooms. You won't even know that I've left on my fishing trip. You'll just think I'm overwatching ridiculousness.
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I'm out of here. That was fun. Thanks for hanging with me. Want to do it tomorrow? 105.3 Hot FM. It's Kendall dancing out the door, leaving you with Ella Langley. Turn it up. Let's sing it really loud.

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0: It's Nightly with Jade and Tyler, and we've definitely seen a shift in the alcohol industry. We've talked about the money that people are losing right now in investments, and we're also seeing a shift in what people are creating. More and more non-alcoholic beverages. But Tyler, I don't really get it. Why waste the calories if I can't get a buzz?
1: Yeah, but I think that's kind of the way we're going now with these mocktails and these non-alcoholic drinks. This went viral on the internet. It's doctors. Is it okay for doctors to drink non-alcoholic beer on the job?
0: To me, it sounds crazy, but I mean, technically, they're not getting tipsy or drunk. I mean, it's nothing more than butterbeer, Tyler.
1: I mean, imagine you're going in for surgery and the doctor walks in the room holding a beer. You do a double take and then realize it's not alcoholic. I mean, would you be okay with that?
0: I would not. I would not feel safe.
1: And I look at it this way, because there's, I feel like, you know, it's an addiction. If, you know, drinking's a drug. So I feel like there might be some people that will try to take advantage and actually use the non-alcoholic drink, but pour real beer in there.
0: Tyler, I hate to say it, you're freaking right. Of course they're going to do it. It looks like a placebo. Meanwhile, they've completely swapped it out like we used to do at the house parties, refilling our parents' bottles. Yeah.
1: Yeah, and what about like a school bus driver? If they were drinking a non-alcoholic beer?
0: No, hell no. I don't want to be in that car rider line, but my kid can't ride the bus no more.
1: Yeah, paramedic, pilot, air traffic controller. I'm like, if we start at one place, where does it end?
0: Yeah, because somebody's going to take advantage in a way that's going to mess it up for everybody else.
2: That's crazy.
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0: You know, Jade, that I got all the slang, all the Gen Z slang to share on the show because, well, they keep on coming up with new stuff, these Gen Zers.
1: You're becoming like a cultural glossary, but you're keeping us young. 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